0: Can we please discuss this superstar, Sienna Spiro? Great Expectation here on Nova. She performed this song at the MTV VMAs. Goodness, her voice gives me goosebumps. She took home Best New Artist and then the very next day celebrated her 21st birthday. I have never felt so inadequate in all my life. Hey, let's play 9 minutes of the 90s. We're kicking it off with Alanis Morissette. And then after 9 minutes of the 90s, I'll get you in the running for that trip to Japan to see the one and only Benson Boone.
1: Hey, is everything all right here?
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0: last week and looking ahead, it's not very exciting at all. But we are in full swing of the school holidays and the Melbourne Royal Show. That is on until I think the 4th of October. So if you need ways to entertain the kids, lock it in, my friend. Make a date. And I'll be here getting you in the running for a trip to Japan to see Benson Boone. I'll tell you when to call me again once we check your Wednesday roads. Kids.
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21: 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A crash in Middle Park on Beaconsfield Parade at Kerford Road. The right-hand lane is closed in both directions. On the Monash Freeway, slow inbound from Wellington Road to Warrigal Road, also outbound from Burke Road to High Street, then from Eastlink to Heatherton Road. On the Ring Road, slow Elton about approaching Sunshine Avenue and slow on the Tuller Freeway outbound passing Mickleham Road. 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Windy, cloudy, 25 the top. Right now in the city, it's 20 degrees on Melbourne's Nova 100.
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0: Good morning, beautiful. Let's open the phones and get you in the running for Japan and Benson Boone in half an hour. Don't call just yet because Nova Boy, he's on the decks. He's going to spin us some jams right after O-Rod, Stupid Song. Love's music, yeah.

0: here on Nova. Can we please take a moment to love on Troy Sivan? On Monday, he was at the MTV VMAs, presented an award with Charlie XCX to the one and only Madonna. Not bad for a boy from Perth. I got Troy Sivan coming up and the lady that brought us Choose in Texas, her fresh hit, Be Her. I love singing. It is an earworm. It's coming up next. With your chance to get in the running to see Benson Boone in Japan in 10 minutes.
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1: It's beautiful things that I've got.
0: Hello, Dion.
4: How are you going? Didn't even breathe. I didn't know what was going on.
0: Well, you called so quickly.
4: I did.
0: So that's your fault.
4: That's good. That's a good thing.
0: It is a good thing because I've got you in the running. Carly, have you ever been to Japan?
4: No, I have not, but it would be awesome.
0: Oh, and to see Benson Boone backflipping.
4: Yeah, why not?
0: Wearing onesies with his chest out. Let's see who else is on 13-24-10.
5: Mel.
0: Oh, Mel?
5: Yes.
0: Hey, Mel, it's Mel.
5: Hi, Mel. Yay.
0: Yay.
5: You.
0: Yes, Japan.
5: Yay.
0: Benson Boone. Yes, holiday. Oh, my gosh.
5: Yes, please.
0: Who's coming with if you win?
5: Oh, it has to be the work bestie, surely.
0: Oh, my gosh. Is your work bestie there?
5: Yes, she's here too.
0: What's your work bestie's name?
5: Ashley.
0: Get Ashley to say hi.
5: Yeah.
0: Hello.
5: Hey.
0: Oh, hey. Where are you guys working? Are you allowed to say?
5: We're in the customer service.
0: Nice.
5: For a dental supply company.
0: Fab. Oh, my gosh. Hopefully the two of you will be putting in a leave request.
5: Yeah, absolutely we will be.
0: To go to Japan and see Benson. I love this.
5: Oh, we do too. We can't wait.
6: Yeah. Thank you. Thanks so much.
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27: 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And home to the best way to wake up, Jace, Lauren and Clint. We are Melbourne's Nova 100.

0: What an over throwback. Always reminds me of Slumdog Millionaire. What a film. Now, we already know that Tones and I will not be performing at the NRL Grand Final this Sunday, but I'm reading reports that instead there's going to be a production made up of different Aussie artists who are going to perform and honour Jay Arrow, who will do a lap of honour after he was medically required to retire this year at the age of 30 because of MND. I think that's beautiful. Let's see if we've got more details with your news headlines next.
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2: I did not do well. My sister and I went in. I had to get my phone fixed. Then the guy came up, Aman. He wanted me to pay and he said, do you have Apple Pay? I said, I don't know. I looked at my sister and said, do I have Apple Pay? I didn't pay with Apple Pay because there's no money in that account. So then I paid with my credit card. When I went to put the pin in, it was hard to remember. I left the store and then my sister's phone was ringing and it was Aman saying, you left your credit card in the machine.
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25: 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Boom gates are stuck down in Coburg on Gaffney Street and O'Hay Street. They're both closed at the rail line. Use Bell Street instead. Also have multiple sets of traffic lights out through Coburg and Preston due to a power outage. On the Monash, slow inbound from Heatherton Road to Stud Road, then past Toorak Road. Also slow outbound approaching Warragul Road. And on the Ring Road, slow Greensboro bound from the Calder Freeway to the Tulla and Altona bound approaching Sunshine Avenue. Spotlights over 30 Million dollar clearance is on now. Hurry into Spotlight while stocks last. Exclusions and T's and C's apply. Sale ends Tuesday, 6th October 2026. Windy, cloudy today, 25 the top. Right now in the city, it's 21 degrees on Melbourne's Nova 100.
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26: This is Nova. G'day there, it's Mike Humphrey with you. Fresh statistics are out from the ABS and it shows Australia's inflation climbing to 4% in the 12 months to July. The CPI data comes after yesterday's 0.25% interest rate hike. RBA Governor Michelle Bullock warning of further hikes if that inflation figure won't come back down.
27: Every household has seen how the price of everything has gone up in recent years. Pay packets don't go as far as they used to, and that's why we need to stop this high inflation.
26: The Federal Greens may have a new leader by the day's end. Senators Sarah Hanson-Young and Maureen Faruqi said to be contesting the ballot along with half the party room. Australia's favourite blue heeler, Bluey, is delivering a tourism boom in Queensland. Over 500,000 visitors have walked through Brisbane's Bluey's World and it's generated over $82 million for the Sunshine State. Overseas, Donald Trump's told tech bosses it's up to them to self-regulate against the dangers of AI. And Aussie actor Jacob Elordi has confronted the paparazzi in Paris. Videos circulating online of him and girlfriend Kendall Jenner walking home after a night out. Elordi pleading with photographers to turn the flash off and leave them alone. Updating sport, it's official. Lachie Neal's told the Brisbane Lions he wants to leave and join the Collingwood Magpies. The out-of-contract midfielder looking for a three-year deal said to be worth $3 million. And the NRL will pay tribute to MMD warrior Jai Arrow with a lap of honour before Sunday's grand final doubleheader. And now you're up to date on Nova.
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0: What's for lunch? I feel like something carby and cheesy. Get it sorted. I'll get you in the running for Japan. Oh my gosh, speaking of lunch, they have the best food. Like you cannot get a bad meal in that country. Japan and Benson Boone, your chance coming up in the next half hour.

0: on. It's going to be our summer anthem for 2026. 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
1: Oh, mate, I am so keen. I've never been to Japan and I've never seen Benson Boone live. It'd be sick.
2: Oh, wow. That would be just like the highlight of my life. Him live would be amazing. In Japan, brilliant.
3: I've always wanted to go to Japan, but not just that. It was just like the Benson Boone just sweetens the deal completely.
4: I feel like I'm going to have a heart attack. I'm freaking out. Like, what an experience to see, like, such a talent in such a beautiful place.
2: Benson, boon me. 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
0: If you want to boon up to Japan, I've got your chance to get in the running straight after 9 minutes of the Noughties locked in with Sierra, Freestylers, and Amy Winehouse. 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

0: hidden a bit at the moment. Performed at the MTV VMAs for the George Michael tribute.
1: Well, I guess it would be nice if I could touch your body. I know that everybody has got a body like
0: I love him. You know who else I love? Benson Boone. I mean, it's hard not to. That man is doing backflips and he's rocking onesies like he's Elton John, but he looks so cool. And we're sending you to see him in Japan. Flights, accommodation, spending money, you and your bestie. Aaron Rich is going to get you in the running next.
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25: 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A crash to watch out for in Berwick on O'Shea Road at Soldiers Road. On the ring road, it's slow Greensboro-bound from the Calder Freeway to the Tuller. The South Gippsland Freeway slow northbound from Pound Road to the Princess Highway due to works. There's also works on Peninsula Link. It's slow peninsula-bound through Dramana, also city-bound approaching the second Nepean Highway exit. This week at IGA, get Primo Shortcut Ride. 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Half price, just $8.40. That's worth pulling over for. Ends October 6th at participating stores. Excludes IGA local grocer. Windy and cloudy this afternoon. 24 the top. Right now, 21 degrees on Melbourne's Nova 100.
26: Nova. It's 1 o'clock here on Nova. I'm Stephen Barlett, host of The Diary of a CEO, and this conversation stayed with me long after it ended.
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26: What about if your gut is wrong? 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They just don't have it, which is difficult.
28: Well, I can relate to what is happening to a lot of people in the music business right now, which is the frustration they must feel, which is, I'm talented, I've uploaded my music, and I'm not getting anywhere. What do I do next? I know what that feeling is. And what I decided to do was, why don't I go in a slightly different direction from everybody else? I don't want to be part of the herd. If I follow everyone else, I'm just going to be a sheep. And I don't want to be a sheep. I'd rather be somebody slightly unusual, but successful, rather than safe, cool, whatever.
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30: 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It is the name of her fresh hits on Inside the Next 10 Minutes. 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

0: Dreams of Summer, made famous by Nova 100. Hello, Melbourne. It's a bit warm, 22 outside right now. Some showers expected across the afternoon. This is Aaron Rich. Thanks so much for listening. Getting ready to jet you off to Japan. Spend some time at Disneyland in Japan. Eat all the delicious food. And then go see Benson Boone live. You can get yourself on standby next and hear new music from Olivia Dean.
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0: That's Jamie Miller with Baby Doll. You're listening to Nova.
1: Ladies and gentlemen,
2: Benson Boone. You and a mate. Japan.
1: My name is Benson Boone.
0: All right, here we go. Phones are open on 13 24 10. Get yourself on standby and see Benson Boone live in Japan. What are you doing, hands up?
3: I'm on my way to Japan to see Benson Boone.
0: You're making your way to the airport now, are you?
3: I'm on my way.
0: Well, let me get you on standby so hopefully you win and don't get stopped at airport security.
3: Thank you.
0: Hello, Nova. Is that Trish?
4: Yes, it is.
0: Why do you sound so secretiveness, Trish? Have I given up your identity or something?
4: No. I'm just leaving my office. Like,
0: oh, you're just at work. All right.
4: I am at work. Okay, I'm not working from home today. But anyway, I'm all good.
0: Let's make this quick so you get back to work. You're on standby to see Benson Boone in Japan.
4: Oh, my God. Thank you so much, Harry. He's amazing. What an amazing artist.
0: And Martin, you're on standby too, bud.
5: Oh, awesome. Love it. Thank you.
0: Good luck. It is as easy as that. I'll get the phones open up again for you to win after two. And on the other side of this, get used to hearing the name Sienna Spyro. Huge talent, huge singer, great singer. It's called The Great Expectation. Hear it next.
6: Headline caught our attention.
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0: It's a guitar solo for me that does it. Guy Sebastian, get it done. You're listening to Nova Wednesday Arvo with Aaron Rich, helping you out with fresh hits and throwbacks to get you through your Wednesday with Olivia Dean, who's in the country next month. Superstar Olivia Dean. She's going to be incredible live. Man I Need is her big hit this year, and it plays straight after your 2 p.m. news headlines.
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30: 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T's and C's apply. A crash in Berwick. O'Shea Road is closed westbound at Soldiers Road. Take them on Ash Freeway to Clyde Road instead. In Roeville, watch out for a crash on Kellett's Road eastbound at Taylor's Lane. It's in the right-hand lane. On the Monash Freeway, slow outbound from Heatherton Road onto the South Gippsland Freeway. And Peninsula Link still slow Peninsula bound through Dramana. Start sooner. Go further. Study at Deakin, the number one Victorian university for course satisfaction this November. Applications close 18 October. Windy and cloudy today, 24 the top. Right now in the city, it's 22 degrees on Melbourne's Nova 100.
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31: With your GPM headlines, good afternoon, I'm Michelle Stevenson. Higher construction costs, along with a spike in petrol and diesel prices, has contributed to a jump in inflation. Headline inflation has risen to 4% over the year to August, an increase of 0.5% on the July figure. That figure puts further pressure on the Reserve Bank to consider another rate rise in November. Well, David Shoebridge has vowed to turn the Greens into a mass movement to counter the rise of One Nation after being elected leader. Senator Shoebridge won a party room ballot over challengers Marine Faruqi and Sarah Hanson-Young. The Australian Transport Safety Regulator is yet to determine whether staffing shortages directly contributed to 6 recent safety incidents at Sydney Airport. 4 interim reports into the near misses have been released, with 1 incident being categorised at the most serious international level. Well, just days after winning a 3rd straight flag with the Brisbane Lions, an AFL star, Lachie Neale, has confirmed he is leaving the club. And Sean Diddy Combs could be out of prison sooner, with his release date moved up again. The disgraced music mogul now set to be out Jan 2028. And you're up to date on Nova.
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to be with you. Hope you're having a wonderful Wednesday, Arvo, whether you got the kids for school holidays or in the office, on the road, maybe for work. Let's go with your favourite fresh hits and throwbacks. I'll introduce you to someone new. Adela is her name, the song, and in LA. It's very, very cool. That one coming up inside the next 10 minutes. I'm starting with Olivia.

0: Throwback on Nova. Perfect for your Wednesday afternoon from Our City and Carly Rae Jepsen. This is Aaron Rich. Thanks for listening. More of your favourite fresh hits and throwbacks on the way, like Somba, who joined the likes of Ray, Teddy Swims, to give a big salute to the late, great George Michael at the VMAs a few days ago. He was even rocking George Michael's jackets during the tribute. It's so good. Somba's home record, that one coming up for you in minutes.
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0: over. Alex Warren with Fever Dream. He was here a couple of weeks back. Really good live. An incredible entertainer, actually. This is Aaron Rich.
1: Ladies and gentlemen.
2: Benson Boone. You and a mate. Japan.
1: My name is Benson Boone.
0: Alrighty, let's get the phones open on 13 24 10 so you can see Benson Boone live in Japan. Popping you on that all-important standby list. Tony, good luck.
3: Oh my God, yes, thank you.
0: Sarah, you're on standby too.
4: Thank you.
0: What about you, Carly? You want to win?
5: I would love to.
0: Let's get you on standby.
5: Awesome, thank you.
0: Easy as that. Keeping over on. More chances coming up to pop your name on that all-important standby list so you can see Benson Boone in Japan. Spend a good time out in Japan. You know, see Disneyland, eat the food. Oh, my God, the food. There's, like, no such thing as bad food in Japan. All right, after 3 o'clock, I'll get the phones open for you. And next AFL Grand Final performer, they were incredible alongside Kylie Minogue. I'm talking G-Flips. Bet on fire. Here in a minute.
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0: song could ever say. The incredible Olivia Rodrigo on Nova with Stupid Song off my favorite album this year. Doesn't get much better than You Seem Pretty Sad for a Girl So In Love. Hello, this is Aaron Rich. Hope you're having a wonderful Wednesday afternoon as we work our way towards quitting time. I'm going to help with more of your favorite fresh hits and throwbacks on the other side of this. He's getting ready to perform at the end of the year. We can't wait to welcome him back to Oz. It's Harry Styles.
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25: Good afternoon. There's a crash on the Ring Road outbound at the entry from Pascoe Vale Road. Over on the Taylor Freeway, a breakdown outbound at the exit to Melrose Drive in the left-hand lane. There's a breakdown on the Monash outbound before Warragul Road. Speeds are at 40. A slow run on the Hume Freeway outbound off the Ring Road in inbound passing Cooper Street. The Deer Park Bypass is banged up from the Ring Road to Robinson's Road. And the Westgate slowing from the Bolte through to the Burnley Tunnel. Are we there yet? On repeat from the back seat. Almost there. Headache building up fast? That's one for Panadol Extra. Always read the label and follow the directions for use. Incorrect use could be harmful. A cloudy afternoon and down to 17 tonight. Tomorrow, rain and 22. Right now, it's 22 degrees on Melbourne's Nova 100.
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3: Good afternoon, I'm Michelle Stevenson. The Albanese government has doubled down on the conflict in the Middle East as the main driver for a spike in Australia's inflation rate. Consumer prices rose 4% over the year to August, an increase of 0.5% on the July data. The Bureau of Statistics says higher fuel prices along with a surge in construction costs contributed to the hike. Treasurer Jim Chalmers says the situation is being addressed.
23: Inflation is still too high in our economy. That's why it's so important that we are managing the budget in a responsible way. We're providing cost of living relief in an affordable and ongoing way. And we're also dealing with some of the long-standing economic challenges in our economy around productivity and the like.
3: New Greens leader David Shoebridge is blaming Labor's failures for the rise of One Nation. Senator Shoebridge has taken over the role following Larissa Waters' resignation. He's considered a moderate compared to his main leadership rival, Maureen Faruqi. Well, interim findings show high fatigue risks for air traffic control staff at Sydney Airport had been identified at the time of the most recent safety incidents. The Transport Safety Regulator's prelim reports into four of the six near misses did not conclude whether staffing issues directly contributed. Thousands of fans have turned out in Newcastle for the night's open training session ahead of Sunday night's NRL Grand Final against the Sydney Roosters. And Noel and Liam Gallagher have launched legal action against their former sound engineer. The brothers keen to put a halt on intimate recordings of the pair that the former Oasis worker has put up for auction. Now let's see what's happening on Nine News tonight.
24: Thanks, Michelle. Hello, I'm Alicia Loxley. Stage 2 ready for takeoff, but no guarantee when the Melbourne Airport rail link will be finished.
26: This is really important for Melbourne.
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30: Almost over the hump. Happy Wednesday. Thanks for choosing Nova. Good news. This time next week, Fitzy Whipper and Kate driving you home at the new time of 3 o'clock. Now, though, you got me with more of your favourite fresh hits and throwbacks. The song that's really grown on me from Tempest City is Self-Aware. That is on straight after Harry Styles with Dance No.

0: Taylor Swift's Impatient Zero on Nova, taking home 3 MTV VMAs and those artist director honours this week. She's very much turning music videos into movies. And fair to say, I think she's overtaken Beyonce in the music video department. That's a fair comment, right? Which is quite funny if you think back to that controversy all those years ago involving Taylor, Kanye, Beyonce. What was the comment? Something along the lines of Beyonce had one of the greatest videos of all time. Yeah, that's rubbish now, isn't it? Taylor is well and truly on top.
1: Ladies and gentlemen,
2: Benson Boone, you and a mate, Japan.
1: My name is Benson Boone.
0: Let's get the phones open so you can jet off to Japan and see Benson Boone live. You are so keen to win this, right, Sophie?
3: 100%. Never been to Japan, never seen him live, so win-win.
0: Let's get you on standby to win. Good luck.
3: Oh, thank you.
0: Hi, Hayley. Popping you on standby.
4: Oh, my gosh. It would just make my year. I've had such a bad one, so that would just be the icing on the cake.
0: Good luck. Ashley, I got you on standby to win as well.
5: Yay!
0: We'll get the phones open up again for you after 4 with Mitch Turi, Nikki Osborne, who are filling in for Fitzy Whipper and Kate. They're back next week from 3.
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8: Good afternoon on the Ring Road Altona Bound, a crash at Sydney Road in the middle lane. Otherwise, nearby, a collision on the Ring Road Altona Bound as well at the entry from Pasco Vale Road. On the Monash Freeway, a breakdown outbound before Warragul Road, speeds are at 40. And there's a breakdown on the Tulla Freeway outbound at the exit to Melrose Drive in the left-hand lane. A slow run on the Hume Freeway outbound off the Ring Road, then before Donnybrook Road. Take back dinner time with HelloFresh. 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A cloudy afternoon and down to 17 tonight. Tomorrow a shower and 22. Right now it's 22 degrees on Melbourne's Nova 100.
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19: On the Ring Road, Altona about a crash at Sydney Road. The middle lane is closed off. And nearby, a breakdown on the Ring Road, Greensboro bound before Pasco Vale Road. It's in the left-hand lane, which delays back to the Calder Freeway. There's a breakdown on the Mornington Peninsula Freeway southbound after Frankston Dandenong Road, which delays back to the East Link. A slow run on the Monash Freeway outbound from Turak Road to Warragul Road, then from Ferntree Gully Road to Belgrave Hallam Road. 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A cloudy afternoon and down to 17 tonight. Tomorrow showers and 23. Right now it's 22 degrees on Melbourne's Nova 100.
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22: Good afternoon, I'm Michelle Stevenson. The opposition has reiterated its call for the government and coalition to work together to find budget savings they can both agree to. The Reserve Bank says government spending is too high, adding to inflationary pressures and pushing up interest rates. Latest data shows consumer prices climbed 4% over the year to August, a 0.5% increase on the July result. Shadow Treasurer Tim Wilson says the government needs to rein in its own spending. Greens Senator Maureen Faruqi says she's disappointed her party chose a different leader. It's after David Shoebridge was voted into the top job, replacing Larissa Waters after she stepped down. Senator Faruqi refusing to congratulate him on the win while adding that she isn't happy with the direction of the minor party. Well, Aussies won't be slugged a surcharge for paying by card from tomorrow. From October 1, businesses can no longer add a card surcharge to FPOS, Visa or MasterCard payments, with American Express also removing surcharging under its merchant rules. But while the surcharge is disappearing, businesses will still face costs for accepting card payments. Australia's cybersecurity chief says the nation is a world leader when it comes to working with AI firms. The federal government has told departments to harden their cyber defences following a major AI breach. And it's a very important day for this radio and media icon. Mitch Turi is today celebrating his 31st birthday. Now let's see what's happening on Nine News.
23: You're very good.
24: Thanks, Michelle. Hello, I'm Alicia Loxley. Stage 2 ready for takeoff, but no guarantee when the Melbourne Airport rail link will be finished.
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28: Yeah. One Heineken, please. Oh, I love this song.
29: Me too, but I can't see anything from here.
28: Want to get up on my shoulders?
30: Here you go, your Heineken.
28: Wait a sec. Sorry, one Heineken also for...
29: Oh, Steph. I'm Steph.
28: Cool. Nice to meet you, Steph. I'm Jimmy. One more Heineken for Steph, please.
31: All together, dancing cheek to cheek.
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33: Nova, driving you home. Nova!
23: Yes, happy Wednesday, everyone. Hello, Nikki Osborne.
34: Hello, Mitch Turi. I am back. I have returned.
23: She is
34: and
23: here.
34: I am alive.
23: Yeah. If you follow Nikki Osborne, you'll see on the Insta stories, what was it, a dog bite, nose attack, broken foot. What else has
34: it's
23: happened?
34: It's just been drama, drama, drama. So I've been trying to work out, like, a hex is actually real. And there's all sorts of alternatives that people have suggested to try and get rid of a hex, some which I shouldn't mention on radio, but it involves peeing on you. I shouldn't have said that.
23: Peeing on me?
34: I mean, well, me birthday. Being peed on. Yeah, it's a Russian thing. Well, yeah, that's my gift to you, my birthday gift to you. You can pee on my leg. Now, what's happening on the show today?
23: There's a lot happening on the show, actually, quite a bit. We've got Mick Fanning, Australian icon, shark puncher himself.
34: Oh, I was going to build it all up and go, who's it? If you say Aussie legend, who do you think of? Aside from, you know, Bush Barbie and Shannon Knoll. Who do you think of?
23: Mick Fanning. Mick Fanning? Yeah.
34: Yes. Yeah. So we're going to talk to him. How good was that setup?
23: you could have jumped into it. I just think this man, like, he's got a book out and we'll be talking to him about it, which is out officially today. But he went face to face with a shark, punched it square in the head and has lived to tell the tale. I'm a bit nervous. We chat to pop stars on this station normally, but Mick Fanning is an Aussie icon.
34: I know, and he's actually done real proper gritty stuff that, know. You know, you think only legends are made of, which is why he's a legend. I'm also coming up.
23: Yeah.
34: I'm going to talk to you about an ick. Now, often people, like, you know what an ick is, right?
23: Yeah, of course. And, something that turns you off.
34: Something that turns you off. Now, normally people have it and there's nothing you can do about it, but I've actually cured an ick. So I'm going to get into that.
23: Okay. Is it like a co-host ick? I hope not.
34: No, it might be a husband ick.
23: Ah, okay. All right. Well, hope
34: but
23: it's
34: not. But ladies, you can fix them.
23: Being peed on. We'll sort that next. Exclusive ick curing with Nikki after this on Nova.

0: Because Coldplay, something just like this, 13 past four, Wednesday afternoon. It's Mitch Turi and Nikki Osborne in for Fitzy and Whipper and Kate. The guys are back next week.
1: Now, Mitch, I feel like too many relationships are busting up early because of an ick. Like a lot of people, they say, I got an ick, I can't get past it, that's it, I've given up on that person. And I had one particular ick with my husband, which has been ongoing, but I've managed to cure him of it. He doesn't do it anymore.
0: Right.
1: But before I get into that, I want to talk about, because, you know, people think you're a bit pretentious if you've got an ick. So
0: yeah.
1: I want to talk about some celebrity icks. Like Millie Bobby Brown has come out and said she hates it when men hold umbrellas. She thinks they look pathetic.
0: Yeah. See, the thing with the ick in general is we, like, fabricate these issues in relationships purely to have something to latch onto. Like, I think the concept of an ick is a stretch. I think it's gross. It's like Gen Z speak. Like, no one in real life genuinely has these issues, do they? Do you think that's real?
1: Yes, I do. There are certain things. Okay. I look at someone, and if they walk with their mouth open, I can't deal. I'm just like, I can't.
0: That's so
1: I can't be around
0: judgy.
1: That person.
0: Who are you to think that?
1: Well, it's the problems with me because they're walking around none the wiser that they're catching bugs with their mouth.
0: Yeah.
1: But also another one that women have voted on: Velcro wallets.
0: Oh, okay. I kind of feel you with that. Yeah, yeah.
1: Yes, I figured that would lead into your gayness because that is not only is that a fashion faux pas to me, the sound of a Velcro wallet just says. I can order a Happy Meal and that's about it.
0: Yeah, there's something about, Velcro splitting that makes you think broke.
1: Yes, or they're wearing football shorts as well.
0: Yes.
1: It's kind of, and they don't play football.
0: Uh-huh. I'm with you on that. I've got the Kendall Jenner apparently hates long toes. They give her an inexplicable ick. Long
1: toes. That's interesting. I don't notice anyone's toes.
0: Well, have you seen tree thumbs? Like Megan Fox has a tree thumb, which is like
1: she's
0: really long thumb.
1: Yeah, like a... I thought she had like a stubby thumb.
0: No, it's extra long. That's I think people can do with stubby, but when it's extra long, that's when it's really off-putting. Like eerie.
1: What about when people call Maya Myers?
0: Okay, now that I hate.
1: I thought you would hate that one. That one gets me. I'm like, it's Maya. It's not Myers.
0: You know what I hate? I hate when people say, I won't say that. I'll use it in a sentence. And people say, oh, then he come home really mad. I go, well, he came home really mad. That really annoys me.
1: I seen him do that.
0: Yeah, guys, it's basic. It's
1: okay, 13-24-10, if you've got an ick, join in, give us a call. But I've got to tell you, my husband, right, one thing that really bothers me, it's not just specifically my husband, it's every man.
0: And he's very handsome, by the way. You married how many, 14 years, 17 years?
1: It's 21.
0: 21 years, so it's working.
1: Yeah. Yes, it's working. But now, I hate it when I see women struggling with heavy bags at the airport and the men pull up and they don't get out of the car and help put the bags in the car.
0: Yeah.
1: And that was always been my husband. He would just pull up. I'd almost get horned if I was being too slow, you know.
0: Lucky you.
1: And then he'd press the button so the boot opens. Then he'd just watch me struggle with my 32-kilo suitcase. And I'm like, come on, this is not primal. I'm getting no primal urges right now.
0: No, you can't be having that. So how did you fix it?
1: Well, I told him. I said, now, look, you are not going to get lucky in the boudoir if you do this again. And now it is permanently fixed.
0: Right.
1: It's just blackmail and corruption, really.
0: That's a good way to leverage to fix an ick. You just leverage the boudoir and that gets you what you want.
1: So maybe we just need to be bribing people or blackmailing them or threatening them out of the ick.
0: That's good. 13-24-10, what gives you the ick? My boyfriend, Stephen, who I adore, similar to your husband, he eats cheeseburgers with a knife and fork. Yeah, see, I felt that, right? And he also eats chips with a knife and fork. In fact, when we go to the movies, Nikki, now this might really upset you, he has to get chopsticks from a local, like, dumpling or Chinese store to eat the popcorn in the cinema with a pair of chopsticks.
1: Okay, that's less of an ick. That's a thing.
0: Is
1: this, like, a neurological thing?
0: Well, that's the thing. I once had Jamie Oliver on the radio, right? And I said to Jamie, I'm like, Jamie, I'm just dating this new guy. He doesn't like touching food with his hands. He'll use a knife and fork to eat a cheeseburger. Like, is that an ick or is that an ick? And Jamie Oliver turns to me and goes, no, mate, I think what that is autism.
1: He's probably right.
0: You know, it's bang on.
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3: 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On the Ring Road, a breakdown Greensboro bound before the Pasco Vale Road, it's in the left-hand lane. Over on the Mornington Peninsula Freeway, southbound, there is a crash after Frankston Dandenong Road. Otherwise, on the Hume Freeway, a slow run outbound off the Ring Road. Spotlight's over $30 million clearance sale is on now. Hurry into Spotlight while stocks last. 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Sale ends Tuesday, 6 October 2026. A cloudy afternoon and down to 17 tonight. Tomorrow, a shower and 23. Right now, it's 22 degrees on Melbourne's Nova 100.
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0: noxious, but no, he's just making chat.
1: No, all he asked was, hey, is it a busy night, mate? Which, think about it, is the first question that any of us ask an Uber driver. It's just courtesy 101, even a cab driver.
0: Well, yeah, you also want to know how tired they are, because I like to get a gauge of whether or not I should pull up short. Like, long shift, if they go, yeah, I've been pulling 16 hours, I'll be like, oh, I'm just going to put a stop in here and get out. But that's interesting.
1: I don't know if it changes things. There's multiple people in the car. The friend is in the back seat filming, but no, you're right, Nikki. The guy who booked the Uber is in the front seat next to the driver.
0: Oh, see, I think he's already annoying. I think he's already done something that's annoying to the driver. That's what I think.
1: I think he
0: said, play Alanis Morissette, top notch. That's what we want. Turn off your radio station. But can the Uber drivers set, because, you know, we can order quiet Ubers.
1: Yeah.
0: Can they order quiet passengers?
1: Oh, that's a good question, because I always set it to cool, like aircon on cool and quiet chat. I just want to get in and put my AirPods in and do some work. I wonder if they can do
0: working.
1: The same.
0: I'm just scrolling.
1: Yeah, well, me, that's work for me. That's a tax write-off, me watching things on my phone.
0: That's fair.
1: 13 24 10. Actually, if Uber drivers are listening, call us and tell us if you have control. But no, because you've never sat there and got a notification that says, because imagine how that would work, Nikki. Your phone would go, bing, your Uber's arriving and he wants you to be quiet.
0: Imagine that. Shut the F up. Imagine if that pops up.
1: Imagine that. Hey, Paul is your driver and he's had a shit of a day. He's been arguing with his wife. If you could kindly just get in and not say a thing, that'd be ideal.
0: It's interesting when you go, because I've always got my Uber set to quiet, because when I get in, that is precious scroll time. But when you get in with a cab, they just want to talk and talk and talk and talk.
1: Yeah, well,
0: I noticed that recently.
1: Yes.
0: Well, yeah, they want to do that, but they want to talk about the Prime Minister. They want to talk about economics. They want to talk about housing prices. They want to talk about the M1. They want to talk about potholes. Like, yeah. They'll talk about anything. They want to talk about their family they're trying to bring over into the country. Like, there's all sorts of things that goes on when you're in a cab that doesn't happen in an Uber.
1: So what do you do then? Okay, like, what's the answer to this issue? Because this guy's got so many supporters in his comments saying, you've done the right thing. You've asked old mate how his night is. Like, we can't get in and just be quiet, because then we'll be perceived as rude and we want to keep our 5-star Uber rating.
0: Yeah, I don't know. I just think, like, if he's just come out hot like that, then, well, yeah, there's no hope. He's just a bad Uber driver. Mm. But I do feel like he's just had a procession of drunk punks and he's finally snapped. And I reckon if there's a group of dudes who are quite inebriated, I reckon they've picked at him.
1: You
0: That's
1: reckon?
0: What I think.
1: Yeah, they've picked at it. Yeah. Yeah, he definitely doesn't have Mentos in his cup holder, you know, bottles of water in the back seat.
0: No, definitely not. And he wouldn't let you bump a charge from his cable either.
1: No, certainly not. 13, 24, 10, settle this debate. Who's in the right, who's in the wrong? And if you're an Uber driver, tell us, what should we say when we get in your car? Pet Nova, driving you home.
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4: 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On the Ring Road, a breakdown Greensboro bound before the Pasco Vale Road, it's in the left-hand lane. Over on the Mornington Peninsula Freeway, southbound there is a crash after Frankston Dare Geelong Road. Otherwise, on the Hume Freeway, a slow run outbound off the Ring Road. Spotlight's over $30 million clearance sale is on now. Hurry into Spotlight while stocks last. 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Sale ends Tuesday, 6 October 2026. A cloudy afternoon and down to 17 tonight. Tomorrow, a shower and 23. Right now, it's 22 degrees on Melbourne's Nova 100.
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18: Good afternoon. A breakdown on the Ring Road, Greensborough-bound before Pascoe Vale Road in the left-hand lane. Over on the Westgate Freeway, there is a car fire outbound after Montague Street. There's a truck that's broken down at the Baltry Bridge outbound in the left-hand lane. Otherwise, a slow run on the Calder Freeway outbound from the Green Gully Road through to Calder Park Drive. And the Westgate is banked up from the Westgate Bridge through to the Burnley Tunnel. Start sooner. Go further. Study at Deakin, the number one Victorian university for course satisfaction. This November, applications close 18 October. A cloudy afternoon and down to 17 tonight. Tomorrow, a shower and 23. Right now, it's 21 degrees on Melbourne's Nova 100.
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20: It's 5:05. Good afternoon. I'm Michelle Stevenson. Higher construction costs, along with a spike in petrol and diesel prices, has contributed to a jump in inflation. Headline inflation has risen to 4% over the year to August, an increase of 0.5% on the July figure. That figure puts further pressure on the Reserve Bank to consider another interest rate increase in November. Shadow Treasurer Tim Wilson says government spending must be reined in.
21: It seemed like the government could spend forever and it wasn't going to be inflationary. People are now living the consequences of it. And we're just being very frank with people. The consequence is higher inflation, higher interest rates, and you go to the supermarket and you might buy the same thing, but you're paying more and you're getting less.
20: David Shoebridge has vowed to turn the Greens into a mass movement to counter the rise of One Nation after being elected leader. He's blamed Labor for the rise in support for Pauline Hanson-led party. Senator Shoebridge won a party room ballot over Maureen Faruqi, who says she's disappointed in the direction of the Greens. Well, Knights fans just can't get enough of their team, with more than 12,000 people turning out to watch the boys train ahead of their NRL Grand Final. That number, actually a larger crowd than several of their games this year, while their merch store has also sold out. The Merriam-Webster Dictionary just got a glow up, adding 1,400 new words to its pages. Looks maxing, rickroll and meme coin are just some of the new phrases, while crash out, neckbeard, trash panda and superfood also got a look in.
2: Wait, why are you looking at me when you say neckbeard?
20: I feel like you
22: I'm
20: are a neckbeard.
22: I'm thinking trash panda. What's trash panda mean?
20: That's a raccoon. It's a trash panda.
22: Oh, like bin chicken. Is bin chicken in there, I wonder?
20: Well, I feel like bin chicken was already added.
2: Bin chicken's very Aussie. This and feels very American.
22: Who is Merriam-Webster and why does she get to decide what words go in? I'm trying to coin the phrase battle cat, which is like a professional cougar.
20: Okay.
2: Oh.
20: I like it. Maybe if we use it enough.
2: Yeah. Yeah. All right. Well, then, Michelle, you're a bloody battle cat.
20: I am a battle cat.
2: Yeah, I know.
22: We're both battle cats, Michelle.
2: Put it in the dictionary and put your photo next to it.
20: And also Nikki's.
2: Yes.
22: And what's meme coin?
2: Meme coin is like Dogecoin. It's all those e-coins, the Bitcoin that is named after a meme, like Dogecoin.
20: Yes.
2: I
20: feel like crash out is the one that is the best. It's like when you've done something and you've just crashed out.
2: Yeah,
22: Nikki, best word ever. Yes, I'm a permanent crash out this week.
20: You are the crash out. And Prince Harry and Meghan Markle have revealed plans for their $14 million California home. The royal couple may have relocated to the UK, but apparently they won't be selling or renting out their Montecito mansion. Instead, they intend on holding onto the property. Now let's see what's happening on Nine News.
23: Thanks, Michelle. Hello, I'm Alicia Loxley. Stage 2 ready for takeoff, but no guarantee when the Melbourne Airport rail link will be finished.
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2: Yeah, that's us, 10 past five, and he's in town. Benson Boone is here. He's performing his shows. Oh, he's just hitting every big city, all the rural towns. Do you think if he picked you up, Nikki, you'd take him on a date at 22 years old?
22: I could request a hall pass. I do like the cut of his jib. I like him. Yeah, would.
2: The cut would. Of his jib.
20: I would.
2: Would you?
20: I would. Yeah. 100% would.
2: Yeah, it's pretty
22: and
2: gorgeous.
22: I believe that, Michelle, because Michelle does the news, but she wears midriff tops and, like, yeah. jeans like she's from some Jessica Alba video clip.
2: Yeah.
20: I am. I'm Jessica Alba. Thank you. I'll take that.
22: You are, like, the
2: oozing
22: urban appeal. The urban news reporter.
2: Don't know about that. Benson.
22: She tells you what's hip-hop and happening in the news.
20: Oh, my God.
22: Every hour.
2: Let's go to Japan on the standby list. It's happening in the next 30 minutes, but joining
22: Please.
2: Us next, Aussie icon, the man who punched a shark and lived to tell the tale, Nikki.
22: Toho, he punches and I'm fist biting because he is the most Aussie man ever that most women, honestly, they'll be frothing.
2: I agree. Mick Fanning, live in studio, he's got a bloody book out and he's telling us all about it after Bruno Mars. Baby,

0: and Nikki Osborne live in the studio. Those Benson Boone tickets up for grabs happening in the next 15 minutes.
1: Now, we all think that Steve Irwin, Robert Irwin, you know, the Irwins are the toughest because they go and wrestle crocodiles. But that's in, you know, a controlled environment. Mm. Whereas our next guest, he just went and punched a shark in the bloody face when it came up behind him. It came up behind him and he still managed to land one.
0: Yep.
1: So anyway, it's very exciting that he's here because he's promoting his new book. It's Mick Fanning.
2: Mick Fanning is undeniably one of the greatest surfers in history.
3: You are kidding me. He's done it again.
4: He possibly could get.
3: Mick Fanning is your world champion.
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7: Things happen all the time and it's the way you react to them that sort of defines on what they actually mean.
0: Mick Fanning's in the studio. Hello, Mick.
8: Hello, how are we?
1: Oh, you have no idea how big of a fan I am of you. And in particular, my character Bush Barbie, who you may or may not have heard of.
8: Love Bush Barbie.
1: Yeah, well, you are her hall pass. And because she always talks about, like, to anyone she interviews.
9: Hey, what do you tell a shark with two black eyes? Nothing. Mick Fanning's already told him twice.
0: Hey.
1: Hey, you can use that one, Mick.
8: Oh, thank
1: How are you.
8: You
1: doing?
8: I'm going
1: You're
8: great,
1: releasing
8: thank
1: a
8: you.
1: Book.
8: Yes, yes. Today's the big day. So, yeah, it's been a busy day.
0: All Hearts, the book. It's available in bookstores online now. You sent us a few copies, and I had a little flick through. I tell you what, I think people would love to lead with the shark, right, in that story. Mm. But there is so much more to you. There is, you've been through a lot. Like your career, the grief that you've been through in your life. I think if you know Mick Fanning as the name that we all do, grab this book.
8: Yeah, it's been a eventful life, to be honest. Life's a roller coaster. You go up and you go down. But I'm happy where I'm at, and I'm lucky to have lived the life I've lived.
1: Yeah, you don't muck around, do you, Mick? You have the ultimate highs. You've won multiple surfing championships, but you have been in, well, let's say the shit, yeah. Where things have life's just unraveled for you. Do you break it down in the book how you've dealt with all of that stuff? Because you still seem so happy-go-lucky, you've got a positive attitude. That must take some serious mental strength.
8: Yeah, look, it's one of those things. I think, you know, as I said before, you get dealt some really bad blows. But then on the other side, I've had some extreme highs and, you know, I've seen what the bottom of the barrel looks like and I don't want to go there again. But, I just keep trying to better myself each and every day. And, yeah, I try and explain what I was going through and how I got through it. Through a lot of those parts.
0: Yeah, I mean, also the wins, surfing world titles, three of them, 2007, 2009, 2013. What for you is the highlight of your professional career? Is it any of those three titles or?
8: Look, they're all great. They're all sort of different. They're like different children, to be honest. Mm. Probably like my most proudest moment was going back to J-Bay after the shark incident the following year and winning that event. I didn't know how I was going to go, how I was going to react to showing back up. And, I just wanted to go back and I had some unfinished business there and wanted to change the wrongs into another right.
0: Yeah.
1: Were you like having panic attacks when you were swimming out, or had you kind of already steadied your mind?
8: Yeah, I had about a year to get ready for that event. When I was in the water, it's not something that I sort of freak out too much about. I have a little bit of PTSD of where if something splashes behind me, I'll jump like a cat on a hot tin roof.
0: Yeah.
8: But
1: that's fair.
8: Yeah, but other than that, I'm pretty good in the water. It was more like the 2 a.m. wake-ups and all that kind of stuff that sort of freaked me out a little bit more.
1: Well, that's enough to freak anyone out. I did breakfast radio for a year. That was enough.
8: that's probably gnarlier than
0: no
8: what
0: sharks
8: I deal
0: involved.
8: With.
0: So, Mick, can you share what happened, if you're happy to? I know it's in the book, but that moment, being a professional surfer, you spent your life in the water. I think sharks would always have been on your mind. Like a shark attack is something that you were concerned about or worried about?
8: Look, it's in your mind, but, you know, you're sort of like, oh, it's not going to happen to me. Even in the lead up to that event, like I was sort of messing around with a mate pulling his leg rope and stuff, sort of scaring him, and then come to bite me on the ass.
0: Right, yeah.
8: In that moment, it was just like I was just about to move and then I heard this splash behind me. And then, you've seen the footage and everything. And I was just trying to get away from it as quickly as possible. It hit me the original time, smacked me in the face, and that's what knocked me off the board. And
0: with
8: then,
0: its tail? Was it its tail?
8: Yeah, and then it came back around and bumped me, and the last thing I saw was my board just sailing off into the sunset on its fin, and then I turned into Michael Phelps and got the hell out of there.
0: Yeah.
1: Thank God it came at you first with the non-pointy end.
8: I know.
1: That's a relief.
0: What do you do, Mick? Like, are you trained to punch a shark? Like, that's what they say, right? In the nose?
8: Yeah, but if, you know what? Yeah. No one knows. It's one of those things that you fight or flight mode and you just try and do whatever you can. They're so powerful and they move so fast in the water. A lot of the time, you don't even see them, and if you do see them, they've already made their decision on what's going to happen.
1: Yeah, isn't it like if you've seen the shark, it's already seeing you for the last 10 minutes? Isn't that kind of the thing?
8: Even longer.
1: Oh, great. Yeah. They're just having a stalky stalk for ages.
0: Yeah. You know what's funny? This book, There Is Something for Everyone. I went to the middle of the book, opened it right up, photo of Mick Fanning in a tutu. There's a tease for
1: what?
0: You. Yeah, that's a hook to buy the book.
8: Yeah, I found my sister's tutu when we moved, and she would have been 12 at the time. I was only about 8, and I was like, oh, see if it fits, and fit pretty good.
0: Yeah, rocked it. Let me tell you,
1: because you had quite a rowdy upbringing, didn't you?
8: Yes. Being the youngest of 5 kids, it was never a dull moment in our house.
0: Incredible. Listen, get the book. All Heart is available now. Get it online. You can get it at all good bookstores. There really is something for everyone. It was a bloody brilliant read, Mick, and I'm grateful you came and spent some time with us. Thanks for being here.
8: Thanks very much, guys. Thanks for having us.
1: Thanks, Mick. Nova.
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11: 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A car fire on the Westgate Freeway, citybound after the Bolte. 2 lanes are closed. The Monash Freeway has a truck that's broken down outbound before Warragul Road. As for the Ring Road, it's banked up Greensboro Bound due to a breakdown before Pasco Vale Road. Otherwise, the Bolte Bridge does have a truck that's broken down outbound in the left-hand lane. 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A cloudy afternoon and down to 17 tonight. Tomorrow a shower and 23. Right now it's 21 degrees on Melbourne's Nova 100.
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0: It's Rain Dance, 20 to 6, Wednesday night. Mitch Jury, Nikki Osborne, in for Fitzy, Whipper and Kate. They're back next week. Nikki and I, there's a bit of a generational gap. We have different For You pages as we're learning, as we fall deeper in love, I would say, Nikki, but, you know, learn more about each other.
1: Yes, yes. I've got an extra third of a lifetime on you.
0: You love to say that, but that's such a... I mean, you're right. You're right. You are right there.
1: So I'm a third wiser.
0: Yeah, I'd say that. Yeah, yeah.
1: Just
0: saying. More beautiful. Yeah.
1: But it is good because, you know, there are mums in the car who want to be abreast of all of these topics, and you bring it to them. And
0: correct.
1: You bring it to me, and you're about to serve it up hot.
0: That's exactly what I do. Mitch, please. With Mitch, please, you get a bit of Mitch slap in your face while I give you the hot goss, including, get this, Matthew Perry. So the trailer has dropped for the documentary on his life. It's a three-part documentary series titled The One About Matthew Perry.
1: Okay.
0: That's a reference. That's a reference to Friends, obviously.
1: What? The One About Matthew Perry? What do you mean that's a reference to Friends? What reference?
0: That's how they title every episode, The One About the Cafe.
1: Oh, they do too, don't they?
0: Yeah, The One About the Cat or The One About Smelly Cat, you know? So The One About Matthew Perry, it's a reference. October 27, so it's a month away. It's the first in-depth documentary about Matthew, featuring some of the people that knew him best, including his sister and his lifelong best friends.
2: All great stories have comedy and tragedy in them, and that certainly was Matthew's story.
3: I was extremely happy when I got famous. Then it's like, uh-oh, this didn't fix what's inside me. This didn't do what I thought it was going to do.
1: Interesting that the fame, like he was looking for fame to fix him. And there were a lot of conspiracies around how he died in the end, because it was like he predicted it in his Instagram post. So I'm wondering if they're going to tap into that at all.
0: Yeah, he posted that photo from his spa, which is where they found him, right?
1: Yes.
0: Spooky. But I believe, I mean, we'll watch it in the documentary, but I believe there was some real sort of malpractice from some people close to him. So I'm excited to watch that.
1: So it's a bit of a Michael Jackson thing.
0: A little bit of a hee hee moment, yeah, I think so. Right, moving on to Donald Trump. So we all know...
1: Yeah, cheer everyone up with Donald.
0: Yeah, well, you'll love this because you were only talking about AI on the show last week. So we know AI as AI, meaning
1: artificial intelligence.
0: Correct. Donald Trump has come out today and he's not just said this, he's signed an official bill passing through to the Senate in the United States to change the name of AI to...
4: We've changed the name, Steve, officially to SI. Psi, like Psi, S-I, instead of AI. You know, that means super intelligence. So the name, I guess that's really quite an announcement but the name has been officially changed by the biggest, the smartest, the greatest people anywhere in the world.
1: See, he's just changing names because he can't undo Barron, calling his kid Barron. I reckon he's just trying to find ways to change names. And also... this was part of my theory. You got to suck up to AI. You got to say please and thank you to your ChatGPT because it is profiling you. So when SI takes over, you want it to look on you favorably. So I think he's going, oh, okay, it could take over. I'm going to call it super intelligence, so then it doesn't pick on me. That's what I think he's doing.
0: I just don't know. I think he's a bit senile. I think he's lost the plot. At this point.
1: Well, he wanted to make an announcement. He was probably having a good tan day and went, oi, cameras, let me do something.
0: And finally, an update on the NRL Grand Final. We said yesterday that they're still looking for a performance because the head of the NRL came out and said, negotiations have fallen through with Tones and I. She's not performing. We're going to surprise you on Sunday in the middle of the match and you're going to just find out when we do. Well, it turns out today, the Daily Telegraph is reporting that Jimmy Barnes, John Stevens, Jess Malloy, and Kate Sobrano are getting up and doing a medley.
1: Oh, if that's not an Australian road trip CD, then nothing is.
0: I agree. I actually think
1: that'll be really good because they've all got amazing chops. Like, I literally seek out Jessica Malloy's songs on YouTube to listen to them. I love her music. I don't just support her because she's an Aussie artist.
0: She makes
1: I
0: great
1: love
0: music.
1: Her.
0: Oh, yeah.
1: She makes great music.
0: Yeah, I agree.
1: And... yeah, so I actually think it'll be really good.
0: Still Knowlesy putting his hand up saying, I'll do it for free. And they're still
1: here we on the triangle in the back.
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7: Nova 100.
6: on the Westgate Freeway, a car fire citybound after the Bolt T2 lanes are closed. Over on the Monash Freeway, trucks broken down outbound before Warragul Road. The Eastern Freeway has reports of a crash outbound after Baleen Road. The Hume Freeway is slowing outbound off the Ring Road, passing O'Hearn's Road. And the Calder's banked up outbound from the Ring Road to Calder Park Drive. As for the Princess Freeway, a slow run from the Westgate through to the Point Cook Bend. 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Clear skies tonight and down to 17. Tomorrow a shower and 23. Right now it's 21 degrees on Melbourne's Nova 100.
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13: On the Monash Freeway, a truck's broken down outbound before Warragul Road in the left-hand lane, delays are back to Toorak Road. Otherwise, the Eastern Freeway has reports of a crash outbound after Baleen Road, heavy delays back to the Chandler Highway. The Hume Freeway is slowing outbound off the Ring Road, passing O'Hearn's Road. Otherwise, the Calder Freeway is banked up from the Ring Road to Calder Park Drive. And the Deer Park Bypass is busy from the Ring Road to Hopkins Road on the Western Freeway. 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Clear skies tonight and down to 17. Tomorrow, showers and 23. Right now, it's 20 degrees on Melbourne's Nova 100.
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15: Good evening, I'm Michelle Stevenson. Well, the Albanese government has doubled down on the conflict in the Middle East as a driver for a spike in Australia's inflation rate. Consumer prices rose 4% over the year to August, an increase of 0.5% on the July data. The Bureau of Statistics says higher fuel prices along with a surge in construction costs contributed to the hike. Treasurer Jim Chalmers says the situation, though, is being addressed.
16: Inflation is still too high in our economy. That's why it's so important that we are managing the budget in a responsible way. We're providing cost of living relief in an affordable and ongoing way, and we're also dealing with some of the long-standing economic challenges in our economy around productivity and the like.
15: Green Senator Maureen Faruqi has voiced her frustration following David Shoebridge's election as party leader. Senator Faruqi challenged for the leadership but couldn't secure the numbers in a party room vote. She argues Green's leaders should be directly chosen by rank and file members. Well, the Commonwealth Bank, Westpac and NAB have all raised their variable interest rates by 0.25%. The move follows the Reserve Bank's decision to increase the official cash rate to a 15-year high of 4.6%. The hike adds about $100 to monthly repayments on the average $750,000 mortgage. Just days after winning a third straight flag with the Brisbane Lions, and AFL star Lachie Neal has confirmed he's leaving the club, and Sean Diddy Combs could be out of prison sooner with his release date moved up again. The disgraced music mogul now set to be out January 2028. Here's what's leading Nine News tonight.
12: 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Hello, I'm Alicia Loxley. Stage 2 ready for takeoff, but no guarantee when the Melbourne Airport rail link will be finished.
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25: 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So what we do on this station is we just give you songs from artists that are touring Australia very soon. So I'm giving you the top 6 songs from All Stars Touring. It's also a nice little cheat sheet to remind you to buy tickets to your favourite acts, because people like Samba are in the countdown. Ray is in the countdown. What's going to be number one? Find out. The 6th song on the Nova Player 6 at 6 tonight, Calvin Harris. He's here real soon. Tickets are on sale. They're blowing.

0: Harry Styles with Aperture tonight on Nova. It's Mitch Turi live in studio giving you the Nova Player 6 at 6. Harry Styles, Kylie opening for him in LA. Can you believe that? The pulling power of Harry Styles. It's crazy. And he's coming down under, as is every artist that we play on the 6 at 6 tonight. We're plucking these songs from Nova All-Stars Touring. You can stream it live and free on the Nova Player app, or you can sit tight. The top three play next.
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3: 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On the Monash Freeway, trucks broken down outbound before Warragul Road. On the Eastern Freeway, a slow run outbound after Baleen Road, heavy delays back to the Chandler Highway. Williams Landing has reports of a crash at Sayers Road at Forsyth Road. 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Clear skies tonight and down to 17. Tomorrow a shower and 23. Right now it's 20 degrees on Melbourne's Nova 100. Oh,
1: 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Melbourne. 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
1: 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We've got delays following a car fire on the Westgate Freeway, citybound after the Balti backed up past Williamstown Road. Reports of a crash in Williams Landing on Sayers Road at Forsyth Road. And more reports on the Eastern Freeway outbound just after Bulleen Road. Those delays are back to the Chandler Highway. 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Droppings to 16 degrees tonight, tomorrow slight showers and 22 degrees. Right now it's 24 degrees on Melbourne's Nova 100.
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3: Good evening. It's looking like a pretty cruisy drive along our major arterials this afternoon. We've just got reports of a crash after the Balti Bridge citybound on the Westgate Freeway ramp. Reports over in Flemington on Racecourse Road eastbound after Smithfield Road, and more reports in Williams Landing on Sayers Road just before Forsyth Road. We've also got the Melbourne Royal Show on right now, so expect some extra foot traffic around the showgrounds precinct ending on October 4th. 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Reaching a low of 16 degrees tonight, tomorrow slight showers and 22. Right now it's 23 degrees on Melbourne's Nova 100.
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2: We have reports of a crash after the Balti Bridge citybound on the Westgate Freeway ramp. Reports of a crash in Flemington on Racecourse Road eastbound after Smithfield Road. An incident on Williams Landing on Sawyers Road at Forsyth Road. The Hume Freeway moving slowly outbound off the Ring Road past O'Hearn's Road, then before Donnybrook Road. Also on the Ring Road, heavy congestion greens found just past the Deer Park bypass, then from Airport Drive to Sydney Road and Altona bound from the Hume Freeway to Sydney Road. 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Partly cloudy tomorrow with tops of 23. Right now, it's 20 degrees on Melbourne's Nova 100. Oh,
0: Nova 100. Melbourne. Wake up with Jace, Lauren and Clint.
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0: Music Festival has officially dropped. Who's coming to Australia? I see you, Nina Durachi. Plus, Troye Sivan is in a new Bumble dating app campaign, and we just play the best Australian bangers. New music from DMAs, from Troye Sivan, and Jimmy Barnes' granddaughter. Hear it all from 9 o'clock. We'll catch you then.
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0: Would you like to dictate the Arias this year? Do you want to vote? Do you want to be a part of one of Australian music's Night of All Nights? The Night of All Nights, I should say. Aria voting is now open. Everything you need to know in the next 6 minutes right here on the Oz Music Show. And now, Gold Coast DJ Fisher just completed a 16-week Ibiza residency. Crazy. With a great sentiment in this song. What a life. What a life we are living. Hope you're living your best tonight. This is Fisher on the Matty Rowe Oz Music Show at Nova.

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20: because they cause accidents, because they slap so hard. One of those songs is going to play straight after Ella Langley's Choosin' Texas. This song everywhere at the moment. Number one on the Billboard charts too, and number one in Australia. People are loving some country music. I'm obsessed too. Yeah.

0: 22 from Taylor Swift here on Nova, who officially became the highest scoring VMA winner of all time with 31 wins. Ridiculous. Hey, my name is Maddie Rowe. I am a big Australian music lover here at Nova, host of the Maddie Rowe Oz Music Show weeknights from 9. Tame Impala, Aussie boy, Perth boy, Fremantle Dockers boy. Yeah, he had a significant loss at the AFL Grand Final on the weekend. But Tame Impala's tour across Australia kicks off officially next Friday. Sold out tour too. This song is currently on the Spider-Man, the new movie soundtrack. Loser, Tame Impala, it's playing next.
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0: The perfect voice for a wedding. If I could have Bruno Mars sing at my wedding, I would. Putting that out into the atmosphere. Hey, that is On My Soul from Bruno. It is fresh to Nova tonight. Hello, hope you're well. I am Maddie Rowe. Let's get on Australian icons. Australia's favourite twins, the Veronicas, with the violin anthem after brand new music from Ashnet.
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4: 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This is Ricky Lee and Tim.

0: Ricky Lee and Tim on this Wednesday night. Nova Boy jams around the corner. The Matty Rose Show as well. But let's do this.
1: Are you not entertained?
2: This is a chopper.
1: Are you not entertained? It's so
0: easy. I'll tell you what though, Olivia Dean, it's not so easy to go and see you. You are sold out literally all over the place, and so you should be.
3: Not so easy to get a ticket as it is to fall in love, according to Olivia Dean. But we're going to sort you out.
0: But it's so easy to say what's New Zealand and what's not. Like, you
3: so
0: are.
3: So easy.
0: Yep. You are.
3: I am.
0: I'm not.
3: That was easy. That was so easy.
0: Bang. Giving you the chance to win a trip to New Zealand to see Olivia Dean live, including return Jetstar flights, accommodation and experiences for Der, as they say in France.
3: That means
0: in
3: two,
0: Auckland.
3: Guys.
0: Thanks
3: that means
0: to 100% pure New Zealand. Now, to get in the draw, you need to pick the Kiwi thing. All right?
3: Unless we just demonstrated. It's so easy.
0: It's so easy. Hello, Ashley.
4: So excited. Don't say it's easy because I'm super nervous.
3: No, it is easy. This is a practice question, okay?
4: Okay.
3: This is a practice question.
0: Good. I like
3: out
0: it.
3: Of
0: oh.
3: Ricky Lee and Tim,
0: mm-hmm.
3: which you just need to pick the Kiwi thing. Which is the Kiwi thing out of Ricky Lee and Tim?
4: Oh, babe.
3: Easy.
0: Yeah.
3: See? That was easy.
4: Why don't we just stick with that and we'll call it a day?
0: Hey, Ashley, baby steps, okay?
4: Oh, my God, don't we do baby steps at home all the time. But I'm actually on this because there's someone incredibly special in my life who loves Olivia Dean more than me.
3: Yeah.
4: And she's battling blood cancer while looking after her husband who has heart failure, and that's my mum.
3: Oh, my
4: so
3: goodness.
4: So if I could, like, give her something, this would just so be it.
3: Ashley.
4: So let's do this.
0: All right, let's do this. We have three items, one of which is New Zealand, the others are not.
3: We're going to make this real easy for you, Ashley, okay?
0: All right, go for it.
3: Our three items are visiting the Hobbiton movie set, bro.
0: Yep.
3: Number two, glass bottom boat at Lord Howe Island. And number three is completing the Enchanted Walk at Cradle Mountain.
0: Oh, okay.
4: Guys,
0: good.
4: I like never get any of these right. And I'm going with number one.
0: Hobbiton visiting the Hobbiton movie set in New Zealand. Yes!
4: You guys are awesome.
0: Okay, so you're in the draw. You're in the draw.
4: Okay, I'll take it. That's amazing. I'm one step closer. Baby step.
3: There you go, girlfriend. Good luck. I hope you win this.
4: Oh,
3: and
4: guys,
3: I hope you can
4: amazing.
3: Take your beautiful mum.
0: Got a 1 in 8 chance of winning this prize. So jump onto the Nova Win page now. Olivia Dean heading to Auckland. So you should too. Stay a little longer and discover more of New Zealand this year. Start planning now at newzealand.com.
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21: Jody and Hazy in the morning.
22: Gosh, the human body's fascinating, isn't it?
3: Isn't it?
22: I'll give you an example. I get the same ingrown toenail on the same foot and I have for my entire life. Like, why does that keep on happening? Why doesn't the toenail find just a bit of an alternate route? Why does it keep on going to the same spot on my body? It's very consistent. Good on it.
3: Why doesn't it learn?
22: Why doesn't it learn? Also, I'm starting to get black hairs on the outside of my ears, Jodes.
3: Okay.
22: Tell me the point of that, please. As the hair on top of my head thins, yeah, the hair on my ear thickens.
3: Gross. So. That's just nature being an absolute a-hole, isn't it?
22: Yeah, it is. Doesn't make sense. We were chatting about this yesterday in the office, and then producer Maggie gave us some fun facts.
3: Oh, okay.
22: Yeah, about the human body and the weird things that happen to your body when you're scared.
3: Wow.
22: The defense mechanisms of your body.
3: So this is when you go into fight or flight, right?
22: Yes, okay. Yes. And if you're lucky, you don't really ever have to go into these modes.
3: Mm.
22: But everyone's been scared and frightened, mm-hmm, to some extent,
3: mm-hmm,
22: sometimes in their life.
3: Yeah.
22: Okay, you ready?
3: Yep.
22: Point number one, your stomach stops working as your body pulls blood away from digestion and sends it to your muscles. But then your lower gut speeds up, which is why fear makes people need to go to the toilet, okay? And that is me, by the way, several times. If there's anything substantial coming up, do you know how many times I used to go to the toilet before a big game of football?
3: Really?
22: Yeah, heaps.
3: Wow.
22: Heaps. Sometimes I'm sitting there, I'm like, there's nothing left to give. What am I doing now? For trip number eight, yeah, what's happening?
3: Stop playing that. It's a lot. She sat
23: just
3: on it.
23: Stop.
3: She sat on it. She held back. And then I thought by the third fart sound, yes, she's done. She, yes, is done. Don't, okay, do it anymore.
22: Why don't you like a producer, Lucy? Why is it so confronting?
23: People are eating their breakfast. It's just a lot.
22: That is true.
3: Can I ask a question on that? Just, yeah, in the movies, everyone always wets themselves when they're about to die. You know, mm-hmm, what I mean? When they're really, really scared or they're, yeah, being tortured.
22: Oh, there they go.
3: Whoa.
22: Yeah.
3: I wonder why that happens. You just lose control of your pelvic muscles, I guess.
22: It's, yeah, same. Probably same, I think. Mm-hmm. Yeah, because all the energy goes into different areas, yeah, maybe.
3: Right.
22: You can stop hearing properly if you're in danger. Your brain blocks out unnecessary noise so you can be alert to the perceived threat. And I would link this to the next point. Your brain can make you feel as if time has slowed down to make you more aware of your surroundings. Now, maybe you're like, what does that even mean? Well, you know when you watch movies, in particular, mm, war movies,
3: yeah,
22: and there's like a big explosion,
3: uh-huh,
22: and then everything sort of goes in the scene, everything goes really silent,
3: yeah,
22: and almost in slow motion before it comes back. For example, the beach scene in Saving Private Ryan. Oh, something's just happened. And then back to reality. You ready?
24: What the hell do we do now, sir?
22: So I'd always looked at being like, is that just the movies? It might actually be true.
23: Are they just being dramatic? Or isn't that clever of your body to click in and 100%. Lock in and go, we're going to block everything else out for you so you can concentrate on the danger right in front of you?
22: Another one, your blood gets thicker, so cuts clot faster.
23: Clever.
22: Okay?
23: Mm-hmm.
22: Which will probably link it back to the wall. And here's probably everyone's favourite in this team anyway. Goosebumps are left over from when we had fur, causing tiny muscles to pull each hair upright. If you were covered in fur, this would make you look bigger and more threatening.
23: You know who I'm picturing?
1: Amazing.
23: You know that person from the Addams Family? Yeah. Is it Cousin Itch?
1: Yes.
23: Who's just hair? Yeah.
1: Mm.
23: That's what I'm picturing, but in like puffed out, so it's like a big ball of just hair.
1: Like when you go on the trampoline and the static electricity gets your hair and it goes up on end.
22: Yes.
1: So that's what Goosebumps are trying to make us do.
22: That's what Goosebumps are
1: that's
22: trying
1: incredible.
22: To do.
1: Incredible.
22: So when I'm trying to be super intimidating, you can see all the black hairs on my ears standing up. Watch out.
1: Oh, God.
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0: Nova's. Nova's Jodie and Hazy.
1: I want to talk about my friend, and everyone's got one of these friends, right? So ridiculously smart, university lecturer, delivers babies, so very switched on. However, does the silliest things. Just, yeah, her whole life has just done silly things. And so we went round to her new house the other day to check it out, and she's been there for about a year or so. Anywho, she was just chatting and she was telling us this story about her new home and how she was looking at getting solar panels on the roof. So she really went down the rabbit hole, like ChatGPT, like checking which was the best one. She was calling her dad. She was like spoke about it ad nauseum to her partner saying, what do you reckon? Is it worth it? Blah, blah, blah. Did all the girl maths, all of it. Like a good 6 months she investigated getting solar panels for a roof.
2: Mm-hmm.
1: And then she was saying that she went to her partner's friend's place who live around the corner. So they went round there for a couple of drinks. Anywho, she's in the backyard of their house and she could see her house from their place. And she looked up on the roof. Guess what she's got?
2: Oh, solar panels?
1: She's got solar panels.
2: She's already got the solar panels.
1: She's already got solar panels and she never knew. So the entire time, because she's in this relationship with this guy that's relatively new, she spent the whole time like facing him away from her house because she like really badgered him for 6 months about these solar panels and she didn't want him to see.
2: How can he not pick it up as well?
1: I don't know. I don't know. But how do you know? What's the key indicator inside your home if you've got solar panels?
2: What?
1: Isn't there some sort of, I don't know.
2: I don't know, because they could be previous solar panels as well.
1: Right.
2: That are sitting there and they're connected to something, but there might not be an obvious switch. Like, I don't think it's a switch next to your normal switches. It's like, solar panel here.
1: Yeah, yeah. It doesn't. It's not like a big sort of switch that says solar panels. How's that?
2: So has she now got these solar panels? Are they ready and active to go?
1: I don't know. I don't think she knows. I don't think she clearly doesn't know anything about solar panels if she didn't know that she had them in her new home.
2: Mm.
1: Know what I mean?
2: I don't think anyone really knows anything about solar panels, do they? No. Except for my wife. And you can contact her on 040.
0: Jodie and Hazy. In the morning.
3: 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Uh-huh. 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
1: Let's talk pickles. Are you in? Are you out? I don't know what this is. I found it on the internet, but it strangely makes me happy.
2: Pickle.
1: KFC is doing something beautiful, Jared.
3: They are. It's stunning and brave. They have dropped a full pickle menu available as of yesterday, and it's expected to delight pickle-obsessed Aussies. See what they did there?
1: Nah, delight.
3: Yes.
1: Delight. Okay, very good.
3: The pickle core menu includes all I can hear is pickle. So they've got the pickle burger, and so that's the original recipe fillet with a delicious pickle ranch sauce, pickle dill seasoning, bread and butter pickles, and pickle chips.
1: Oh, pickle chips.
3: All the good pickleness. Okay. There is pickle loaded chips, which is topped with the crispiest of pickles, popcorn chicken and pickle ranch sauce. And there is the pickle Pepsi. So this is a viral trend.
1: Okay. This is a strange one.
3: Okay.
1: So is it infused or do you have the pickles separately and you put it in? Because I've seen that.
3: Okay. So you get a Pepsi Max poured over ice with real pickle brine and fresh pickles. So you can add as much brine as you like.
1: Yeah.
3: For your perfect pickle Pepsi ratio. That sounds gross. I'm so sorry.
1: Wow.
3: We've got our resident Gen Zer here, and that is producer Maggie. Have you tried anything, including the frickles, which is the fried pickles?
4: The frickles is what I'm the most excited about, but I haven't tried it yet. But I'm a sucker for a good KFC, and I love pickles. So this is the combination I've been waiting for.
3: Are you a KFC gal after a few drinks or just a KFC gal?
1: What about before and after some drinks?
4: That's the way to do it. You start with it, so it's in your stomach already, and then you circle back around.
3: Yeah, right. I have to say, their fries, the KFC fries, I don't know what it is about this season.
1: Well, they're bigger. And they're a bit bigger too,
3: they're
1: by
3: thicker.
1: The way.
3: Yeah.
1: They're not super fat fries, they're medium fries.
3: Yeah, and they're also a bit softer.
1: Yeah, probably is as well.
4: And the chicken sole is just to die for.
1: Oh, yes.
3: So good.
1: Can we do a pickle poll, please?
3: Yeah, sure.
1: All right, 13, 24, 10. Are you for or are you against pickles? On top of that as well, have you had the pickle Pepsi Max?
3: Oh, please. Anyone who's tried it, we want to hear from you this morning.
1: And also, what does it taste like? Mm. Also, why do pickles wear glasses? Because they're legally blind. Pretty good.
3: That's pretty good.
1: What did the pickle say at the card table?
3: What?
1: Deal me in.
3: Stop that and play the pickle. Play the pickle jingle, please.
1: Sorry, here we go.
2: Pickle.
1: Yeah, that's right. We're taking a pickle poll.
3: Pickles, for or against? Hey, Jen.
5: Hey, how you going?
3: Good. For or against?
5: Absolutely for.
1: Okay. Yes.
3: What are you putting them on?
5: I'll put them on. I'm the customer that goes through the drive-thru and I want extra pickles on my cheeseburger.
1: Pickles. Not many people would say that. It's either you leave them on or you take them off, not the extras.
3: Oh, love that.
1: Perfect.
3: For you, Jen.
1: Nice from Jen.
3: Amanda, pick a poll. Where are we going?
6: 100% again.
1: No.
6: They make me gag. Oh. I'm just thinking about it. My daughter and my sister love them, just making me vomit just thinking about this.
3: So if you sort of order a cheeseburger, you're like, get those pickles off immediately. In fact, don't even
6: have them. Yeah, I'll take them off, but yeah, it's very rare that I'll accidentally eat one.
1: Oh, unbelievable. Just so you know, Amanda, the pickle speaks very highly of you, so unfortunately it doesn't go both ways.
3: All right, that's one against. Tana?
7: I love pickle. They are delicious. And you know what? I will take all of her pickles. I will eat your pickles. I will eat her pickles. I will eat all the pickles. I haven't tried the Pepsi combo, but I 100% would. Pepsi, delicious. Pickles, delicious. Double the delicious.
1: Yes, whoa. Tana. Oh, let's all sing together.
3: Pickle. Yes, Tana, a passionate pickle person. We love that. Trevor, for or against the pickle?
8: Hey, how are you going?
3: Good.
8: I'm absolutely not a pickle person. You can keep them.
1: Oh, no. What did the pickle do to you, Trev?
8: I've never, ever liked them. In fact, when I was younger, we worked at, I worked at Hungry Jack's, and we paid one of our mates $100 to drink a litre and a half of pickle juice and three chocolate milkshakes.
3: Yeah.
8: And he was off work for 2 days.
1: Wow. That just sort of feels like that is like milk and pickle juice.
3: No.
1: You couldn't get two more opposite substances working against each other.
3: But we were saying, thank you, Trevor. Appreciate you.
0: Jodie and Hazy.
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15: Hey there, Clint Stanaway here. 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

0: I used to use the local Chinese lady's scooter to practice for my scooter license.
1: Oh, yeah.
0: And one day it went missing. And obviously I'd been the one who, you know, uses it and asked to, you know, practice for my license and all that sort of stuff. And I get picked up from the bus stop by my dad, yes, taken to the police station,
1: yes,
0: and told, this is your culprit who has stolen the scooter. They held me for 8 hours.
1: Oh, whoa.
0: Released me, and then my dad continued to drive around town, yelling at me, telling me, where is the scooter? I know you stole it. All while I'm trying to say, I was at school. I didn't take it. I don't know what you're talking about.
2: The main accuser was your dad.
0: The main accuser was my dad, plus the police, and the whole town heard about it.
1: Yeah.
0: Three weeks later, they actually found the culprit. And it was one of my idiot mates who told everybody it was me.
2: Oh, no.
1: Oh, and that's how it started.
2: You were fully framed and your dad believed that it was you.
1: And your dad drove you to the cop shop?
2: Yes.
1: Oh.
0: He still, to this day, will not admit that he was wrong.
1: Yeah.
2: Amazing.
1: I get it.
2: Thank you, Jay.
1: Oh, Jay.
2: Megan's in Greenwood. Talking mistaken identity, Megan, what have you got for us?
3: It was actually my husband. He came home from dinner with the boys and he was raging because he'd gone to IGA to get some treats after boys' night to have a cup of tea.
2: Mm.
3: And when he walked into IGA, they clocked him and called some code over the PA. And then when he went to pay for his chocolate, they accused him of being the local shoplifter.
1: Oh!
3: And he's like, mate, I come here every day. What do you mean? He's like, we know you drive a white Kia and you stole from us on Sunday and we have your photo. He's like, where's the photo? And he showed the photo and he's like, guys, that's just another bald man. That's not me.
1: You can't.
3: He's like, it's nothing like me. And then they were like, show us your car. He's like, I drive a Pajero. So he's out the front quicker.
2: Yes.
3: And he got fully abused. And then eventually they realised it wasn't him. And they were like, oh, do you still want your chocolates? And he's like, no.
2: No, he did though.
3: Absolutely raging, and he was so embarrassed. He used to be a cop too, so he was like,
1: "Oh, it's a double whammy
3: for being the local shoplifter."
1: Those guys have it hard enough.
2: I know when he's just trying to get his sneaky chocolate too. Like you're just trying to have, you know,
1: a cup of tea.
2: Like, yeah, just so you can have a nice cup of tea at the end of the night. And you're accused. That's too funny. Thank you, Megan. Leanne's in Averley. Hi, Leanne. Okay, we're talking mistaken identity. What happened?
4: Yeah, so back in the day, probably nearly 20 years ago now, I was at Balladura and they used to have a police station shop front and the Bailey's pub quite close to each other.
2: Yes.
4: And I was leaving and reversed my car out and hit another car and thought, oh, shit. So wrote down the number plate and yep, went to put down all my details there and saw this weird guy looking at me at the Bailey bar and thinking, not going to leave my details on this car.
2: Yes.
4: So I thought, I'll go into the police station the next day. So ended up driving to the police station and went in there and said, look, I hit this car, this is the number plate and everything like that. And they said, oh, we actually had some guy come in and they said it was a 50-year-old woman. I was 27 at the time. Not impressed. It also ended up being a police officer's car that worked at the station. But,
1: oh.
4: It was worse that it was a 50-year-old.
1: Oh, that, no, that's not good enough.
2: Devastating for you, Leanne. Utterly. And you go, oh, well, no, I guess it wasn't me then.
1: Yeah, that's right. Was there a point of view? Oh,
2: was
1: that
2: plausible deniability then?
1: If they're going to say that about you, you might as well just walk out.
2: Jeez, had you had a long day? What was going on, Leanne?
4: It was quite funny. They had a big laugh as well, and I had a laugh. Be called a 50-year-old woman when you're 27 is
2: no,
4: not
2: heartbreaking.
4: Quite nice.
2: Heartbreaking.
1: You do question a lot of things then.
2: You do, don't you?
1: Because that's not.
2: I need a makeover.
1: That lasts for years with you, that kind of stuff.
2: Yes, exactly. Until you're actually 50 and then you go, okay, now I can cop it. Oh, Leanne, that's amazing. Thanks, everybody.
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20: 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One.

0: you saw the vision, that was a serious fire.
1: Terrifying. Yeah, yeah, yeah. It's pretty much unbelievable. Razed to the ground, yeah.
0: Yeah, gone. Absolutely gone. But, yeah. I mean, a lot of people have been over Bali when some bad things have happened before. You would have been running for your life.
1: Yeah, absolutely. You know, you were there when the Bali bombings happened.
0: Yeah.
1: And it would be in your mind if something suddenly started going bang and there's fire. It's not like you're watching it unfold necessarily. You're just minding your own business having dinner.
2: Yeah, I think with just the state of the world right now in the news, regardless of where you are, you kind of jump to the worst case scenario these days.
1: I know, and it was really just some birthday cake candles.
0: Birthday cake
1: candles. And balloon combination.
2: I know, I've got to be careful. I'm mad for a candle. Like, if I'm entertaining, you'd think I'm sort of doing some sort of witch coven type situation.
1: Yeah.
2: Oh, yeah. But
1: Megan McManus is very pro-candle.
0: She'll challenge you.
2: Oh,
0: she'll
2: really? Bring it. Does she have candles that can't be lit, though? Because I went screaming back into the house the other day. I went, who lit the Tom Ford candle? That's a display candle that's not to be lit.
0: Oh, the different candles in one's house.
1: What about the Joe Malone's?
2: Oh, Joe Malone can get lit. Glass house, they can be lit.
0: Oh, the glass houses. I know the glass houses.
2: Yeah. I was saying to Sean before, I love a candle as a gift. Like, they're great. They're handy. I'm always going to use them.
1: I'm just like, oh, throw it on the pile.
3: Really?
1: I have candles. I don't light them very often, but when I do, I forget about them. So it's problematic for me. Like, there has been many a time where I've gotten up at 4 a.m. because my alarm's gotten off. I've gone, there's what's that weird glow in the lounge room as I'm walking down the hallway?
2: And it's because
1: I left a candle burning all night, which they say not to do.
2: So when you have dinner with Lewis, you don't light a candle?
1: No, weirdly, no. But he tries,
0: but very tough with paws.
2: Yeah, because if I came home and Jack had a candle lit, I'm like, oh, God, what do you want? Like, what have you done?
1: Years ago, Joel, we used to have the full birthday extravaganza. If it was your birthday, you got a cake and they lit the candles. And we worked with a lovely lady called Ruthie, and Ruthie was sitting there, and she, instead of when you blow out the candles, and the joke was we all would sing horribly off key. It was just a little thing we did here.
2: What
1: at
2: are you
1: Oliver.
2: Lying? He's so just, funny.
1: I know, we're so wacky. And she let, so the we've sung happy birthday badly, and then she's leant forward to blow the candles out. And she kind of leant to blow the furthest ones away from her out for some reason, I don't know. And in so doing, her hair caught fire. And of course, when your hair is on fire, Joel, you're not aware of it. And it's not until everybody starts screaming at you. And she thought we were still singing off key, I think.
2: Oh, no, Ruthie.
1: And so her hair's literally gone up and everybody's like, quick.
2: That's funny.
1: Yeah, yeah, yeah. She survived. It's all okay. There was no permanent damage. But some of it, like that smell of burning hair, it's like, it's not good.
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0: Nat and Sean. Nova.
1: It's shocking scenes in Bali when Shea Gado Gado was caught alight because some birthday cake candles caused balloons to pop, and inside those balloons were hydrogen, and it was a big explosion, and all of a sudden the whole place is burning down. Extraordinary. Yeah. And we hope that the young kid from Mount Barker is recovering well in hospital. He suffered some burns to his face and arms. Mm. But we are talking cautionary tales of candles and the sorts of chaos that they can cause if left unattended. Mm. Rachel, hello. What have you got for us?
2: So for my mum's 30th birthday, my stepdad thought it would be a good idea to use sparklers instead of candles.
3: Mm-hmm. Like getting started on bloody sparklers.
2: And decided to light 30 sparklers
1: 30?
2: All at once in a small kitchen. So he set off a sparkler flare in a small kitchen, and there were some burnt plates and a burnt linoleum floor and three little kids running out the back.
1: Yeah.
3: 30 sparklers, that's like the Australia Day fireworks.
4: It is.
1: As we say in the classics, good one, Dad.
4: Yes, we do.
1: Yeah. Sometimes less is more, Dad. I think we all need to learn from that, especially when it comes to sparklers. 30 sparklers on one cake is too many, Sean.
4: That's too many.
1: I'm telling you now.
4: Okay.
1: Even if she's 30, don't do it.
3: Sparklers. I know, Joel. I've got strong thoughts on sparklers.
1: Emma's in Ravenswood. Hi, Emma. Talk to us. Cautionary tales about candles.
5: So hubby was trying to earn some browning points after the kids were overstimulating me all day and made me a beautiful bubble bath, some candles around the side. I'm sitting there relaxing with a glass of wine, and my ragdoll cat has decided to jump up on the side of the bar right where the candle was lit her entire tail on fire.
1: Oh,
5: so she's running around the house.
1: No.
5: I'm running around the house naked.
3: You're slippery and wet and naked. Oh, God.
5: Yeah. So just turned into chaos.
4: Oh, Em, that would be funny to see.
3: Yeah, that needs a bit of Benny Hill music.
1: 100%. It's got the nudity. It's got the double entendre with the pussycat.
4: Yes.
1: There's a lot.
3: Was the cat all right?
5: She was, yeah.
3: Okay,
5: it was just
3: we'll
5: her tail. Dogs are really, really fluffy. So, yeah, thankfully there was no burn to her. But, yes, there was definitely singed hair smell throughout the whole entire house.
1: The trouble is with cats, they hate water. So, like, it's not going to jump in the water to put its tail out. So, unbelievable. That story had everything. Thank you, Emma.
3: That's hilarious.
1: Brian's in Byford. Morning, Brian. We need a cautionary tale about candles.
6: One night I was home alone. I think I was about 17 at the time. And we had a blackout. All the power went out.
4: Yeah, cool.
6: I decided to light a few candles in the living room and made the mistake of lighting some next to a big mirror. And as I was lighting them, there was a ghost-like figure standing behind me in the mirror.
4: Whoa!
1: What are you talking about, Brian? What was it?
6: I don't know. I have still to this day, I have no clue what it was, but it looked like a little girl, like, standing behind me. There was no one else in the house.
4: No way, Brian.
1: Have you slept since, Brian?
3: Yeah.
6: I wish I could say yes, but no.
4: So Brian, how many candles did you light?
6: There was three that are lit in front of the mirror.
4: In front of the mirror?
3: So inhaling some of the fumes with these scented candles, do you think?
6: I think I might have been.
4: And you could see that clearly.
6: Clear as day, like a little girl. She was standing there, like, I literally blew the candles out and ran out the door.
3: I'd be like, can I help you? I'm 17 and having a quiet night in.
1: Joel, you'd be like, I'm Lime. Do not watch this show.
3: Oh, yeah. I'd be like, leave me alone. No autographs, please. But sure, have you got a pad and pen?
1: That amazing tale. Thank
4: I'm not
1: you,
4: into
1: Brian.
4: That. I'm a scaredy cat.
1: Yeah,
3: I love
1: yeah.
3: That stuff.
1: We know how to bump you off, I reckon. It would do that.
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10: That's just our way of talking about not work is we just pretend to be a couple of old farmers and we talk about the weather for the first 10 minutes of the conversation. How you going, mate? How's it all going?
11: Yeah, put the chair right down the back.
10: Oh, yeah. Bloody hell. Haven't had much rain down here, to be honest. 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

0: Nancy and Susie O'Neill.
1: The text line going off, also the phones with these 21st stories. I got a call from a good friend of the show, Campy, saying at his 21st, his mum has had a surprise element to it and got his phone without him knowing it and went through some friends and invited people. Mm. Apparently invited roughly 10 of his ex-girlfriends. Campy was an early achiever.
2: Yeah, 10 ex-girlfriends at 21.
1: Yeah. When I say girlfriends, it was a very loose terminology of girlfriend.
2: Yeah.
1: And there was just fights all night. Like, it was just
3: what a disaster.
1: An absolute disaster.
2: Yeah.
3: Yeah, we thought we'd go back to this because it's your 50th on Saturday, Lutzy.
1: Yeah.
3: And, so, and everyone's got funny 21st stories, haven't they?
2: Yeah, because they are loose. And people gate crash 21st. Still back in my day, parties, gate crashing was a big thing.
1: Yeah.
3: Actually, you had a big thing at your house once. It was gate crashed.
2: Oh,
3: hey?
2: Yeah. How'd you know about that?
3: Wasn't it on the news?
2: It was. Yeah.
3: It's on the news.
2: It was actually my sister's party out of Brookfield. And then she did
3: right.
2: it.
1: And Laura.
2: And no, Abby, my older sister.
1: Oh, yeah, Abby,
2: I was in primary
1: days.
2: School. This was back in, I think she was in grade 10. You got a gay crash. I reckon there was 500 people there. Like, it
1: really?
2: Was. It was, they were breaking into the house.
1: It was a Facebook situation?
2: Yeah. That's... Yeah. No, I didn't
1: Who
2: think
1: was
2: Facebook
1: that guy?
2: Was MSN Messenger.
1: Yeah, Messenger.
2: Remember Corey that? Worthington.
1: Corey Worthington. Remember,
3: oh,
1: that?
3: Yes.
1: Remember that happened?
3: Anyone
1: that
3: was the sunglasses affair? And the peroxide of blonde hair.
1: That was the early days of those
2: it was
1: social
2: similar.
1: Media.
2: Mum and Dad were in Europe, and my cousin was looking after
3: oh,
2: us.
3: Oh, God.
2: My
3: that's
2: sister
3: so bad.
2: Has made this party, and it just got gay crashed, and we couldn't get them out. Police came. There were fights. I remember being young, like grade 6.
1: So you were just at home?
2: Yeah, just at home in the house, and people were trying to break in.
1: You'd have been petrified.
2: There were people in the car, and the car was rocking, and I was like, what's happening in Mum's Suzuki Swift?
3: Oh, no.
2: Yeah.
3: That would have been in your parents' bedroom.
2: Yeah.
3: Gross.
2: It was just,
1: Did you just lock your door? Did you?
2: Yeah, we just stayed inside. There was a period there we were at the party, then we had to... You know, lock the doors and stay inside.
3: Jeez.
2: Yeah.
1: Disaster.
2: Yeah. Cara, out of Wakely, though, 21st. What do you got?
4: Oh, hi. I had a 21st on a boat at Norman Park. I had it on the Lady Brisbane. And when we arrived to the pier that night, the pier had been taken away. And we had to then transport people via cab to the next location to get people onto a boat, about 80 people.
3: Oh, jeez.
4: So it was a bit nerve-wracking.
3: Well, how do you do that? Move 80 people? How far did you have to move them?
4: Just to Kangaroo Point. Yeah.
3: Still.
2: It's the admin involved in that.
1: Move the pier.
2: Simon out of Sumner, what have you got for the 21st?
5: I was living near a beach at the time. So after the end of the night, the boys went down to the pier and we did, as you do, a bit of skinny dipping.
3: Oh, God.
5: And
1: that end up.
5: We also had a visit from the boys in blue, or it was actually the girls in blue turned up. And
1: really?
5: Back then, quite a few years ago, so we actually got a ticket. You know, we didn't have to arrest it, but we got a ticket for indecent.
1: And hang on, it comes through to the police station, there's a bunch of dudes skinny dipping down at the beach, and they go, right, I'm Michelle and Julie. Constable. Why are they sending the girls in blue down to a nude skin?
3: That's funny.
1: Yeah, there's a lot of questions there, isn't it?
2: It was probably a cold night too.
5: Well, that's what she said.
3: Helena from Carindale, what's your 21st story?
6: So for my 21st, my friends organised a surprise scavenger hunt. So all they told me was where to meet and when. And then we ran around to a bunch of different bars in the valley getting different clues that made up a puzzle piece that was the overall picture of where we were going to end up.
3: That's fun. That sounds good.
1: Did it work?
6: Yeah. Well, we ended up at Hop's Brewery in the valley. So it was about 1 o'clock we started and we finished up around 6. And safe to say, well, we got there eventually, but managed to get there in one piece.
1: I like that idea. I'm not sure if this is what you did, but did like barmen or bar people have clues that you had to ask them or something like that? Or how's it work?
6: Yeah, so it was all the people that worked there that you'd have to go up and you'd have to say some part of the clue and then they'd give you the next one and you'd have to do all these different challenges there.
1: I like that.
2: I just don't reckon you can get it.
6: I don't know how they managed to organise that, but it worked out.
1: Yeah, logistically.
2: Imagine a group of guys trying to do that, though, for someone's 21st.
1: Yeah, that would not work.
2: It just wouldn't happen.
1: Who cares? We'll just stay here.
2: Yeah. This is lame.
1: Let's go to the Rippers. It's not part of the game. You can't.
2: Tim, out of Pullenvale, wrap us up here, mate. 21st stories.
7: Yeah, so obviously in New Zealand, we give it you get a key when you turn 21, and I didn't want that. So I asked my dad to do like a nice photo of me in a nice like wooden frame with a little like a light background and have my friends all sign it. He unfortunately let his girlfriend at the time take control of that, and she put an old photo of me, like a really young, hideous photo of me, on a fluorescent yellow background with glitter, sequins and gold stars all over it. So on like a plastic wooden frame that you could get from somewhere like IKEA. So gave that to everyone at the party. You can imagine what 21-year-olds were drawing on it at the time. So I said, go nuts, and it came back with some pretty interesting things on it. Yeah. Probably not appropriate for radio, but yeah.
1: They went nuts, all right, I bet.
7: Yeah, nuts. Yeah, that's for sure.
0: Nick, Lutzy and Susie O'Neill. 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
1: Cold water.
0: Don't use hot with blood, everyone.
1: Oh, that's good to know.
0: It sticks it on.
1: Oh, that's good to know. I did use cold.
0: Yeah.
1: And then just a multi-purpose spray.
0: Okay. Did it come off?
1: It did come off, actually. But not the pillows, but it came off the actual couch cushion.
0: How much blood?
1: There was a bit. There was a fair bit. And I was checking her, you know. And then, you know, then I gave her a little cuddle because then I felt bad for her, you know. Mm. There was a fair bit. But the first thing, when you see blood on your couch first thing in the morning, it's your mind wanders.
0: What, to, like, a break-in?
1: Well, yeah, I just didn't know what happened. There she is lying on a pillow under a blanket. There's blood all around it.
0: She lies under a blanket? How does she pull the blanket up over herself?
1: I don't know how she did it. I do not know how she did it. Yeah, she's the queen of the household.
0: Oh, God.
2: Yeah. I do not understand what's happening.
1: It's just a story about a dog bleeding on the couch, mate. Jump in anytime.
2: Under a doona. It's weird.
0: I should talk to you about my morning.
1: Yeah, what do you got?
0: Well, I woke up and I had a horrible night's sleep. I'm horrible. I feel really sad. I don't want to go into it, but I'm very sad. And I went to the laundry to get a towel and togs to go swimming.
1: Oh, yeah.
0: And my son is home for a little bit and he'd thrown all his washing in there into the laundry. And I thought, I really should put a load on because it'll take hours to get through all this washing that he's left here.
2: Yeah.
0: I went, no, it'll sap all my energy. I can't do that. And I walked out. That was it.
1: That was this morning before work.
0: That was this morning. Yeah. That's why I'm in such a great mood.
2: You started that story. You should hear my morning. It involved you going to the laundry and not putting a load of washing
0: that
2: on.
0: That was rebellious. Anyone listening out there, I'm sure if you've done the same thing, you know what it's like. Or you leave the house and you haven't unpacked the dishwasher. You haven't packed the dishwasher.
1: Dishes on the bench.
2: See, for me, I'm rebelling against myself. Yeah. It just means I've got to do it later on in the day.
1: Your cleaner might have to do it then.
2: Well, I can't bloody find one.
1: Oh, yeah, we need to get a new
2: one.
1: So
2: I'm cleaning my own joint at the moment. I'm not cleaning my own joint at the moment.
1: Right.
2: You should hear my morning. I woke up and I came to work.
1: This will cheer you up, Sue. Some Sennheiser headphones that we don't have, but we're giving them away.
2: How's that cheer up? She hasn't got any.
0: I will say I was having a crazy dream when I woke up. It was a sexual dream.
2: Oh, you remember someone?
0: Involving my husband, so it's okay if I say
2: that's
0: good.
2: Oh, okay. Yeah. Let's talk about that. What is it? What happened to him? What was he doing to you? What were you doing to him?
1: Let's go into detail.
0: Anyway, it's just weird.
2: Was it good?
0: I don't usually have that. Yeah.
2: Then do you remember? You don't have to go on if you don't want to. But I mean,
0: I remember a lot of my dreams.
2: Yes, I don't. I was having a dream when I woke up this morning, but I can't remember one part of it right now. I just remember I was having a dream.
0: Okay, no, I remember all my dreams usually.
2: Really?
0: Well, I don't know. I remember a lot of dreams.
2: Yeah. Wow.
1: Yeah.
2: Yeah, well, you remember what you remember, but but I remember I definitely was having a dream when I woke up, but I don't remember.
0: Did it involve Cliff?
1: And Cliff and
2: sometimes it does,
1: and that chair that he always sits in.
2: What do they call it?
1: The cuck chair.
2: The cuck chair.
1: As the music bed ends.
0: Could that have word been any louder?
2: I wasn't in the cuck chair again,
1: was he? Was he watching?
2: That's a repetitive dream she has.
1: That keeps coming up.
0: There was other people there, but I didn't see you.
2: It's not you.
1: Who else was there? Here we go.
2: No, that's podcast.
0: No, they were like not no one. Like
1: I was a public display.
2: Oh,
0: no one.
2: That's interesting.
1: Yeah, that's a little fetish.
2: What does that mean? Let me have a think about that.
1: Yeah.
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0: Lutzy and Susie O'Neill. It's Nick, Lutzy and Susie O'Neill's
1: producers press conference.
2: All right. Hey, settle down. We only have time for one question each, please.
3: Excuse my language.
2: Yes, Susie, Lachlan Sands here from the Dream Diary. You said earlier on the show that last night you had quite a peculiar dream. Do you care to divulge any more about this dream, or we'll just leave it at that?
3: Well, I'll just say it involved me and Cliff, my husband. There are other people there, and it was about my pleasure. That's all I'll say.
4: Can we dive into it in the podcast, or
3: no
4: that's more?
3: Enough.
4: That's enough.
3: It's a private time for me and my dreams.
5: I can give an analysis of it in the pod.
3: Okay.
5: Yeah.
3: You can do that. But that's all you're getting.
4: Okay.
5: Yeah, that's all I need.
4: All right. Who we got?
6: Nick, Dylan here from Panelop Anonymous. I think Lockie this morning when he had a go at panelling proved that your job is actually maybe a little bit hard.
4: Thanks, Dylan.
6: Do you reckon your job is safe after hearing Lockie's work this morning?
4: Well, it just shows, as you said, Dylan, it's not easy. It's not easy on the buttons. There's high pressure, high stakes. And I've seen a lot of panelling fails in my time, but I think Lockie takes the cake for botching something pretty bad.
5: And what was great, Dylan, is that before we left, walked out the door to head down to the river walk, I said, Lockie, one bit of advice for you. Don't F this up. And what did he do?
4: He effed it up.
3: So we blame Lutzy.
5: Again, pressure's a privilege, Susan, at this level.
4: Paddling's not for everyone, mate.
5: Step in or step out.
4: You've got to learn. You've got to learn from
3: that. Wow, so harsh.
5: Hey, great. Yes, you're there.
7: Ash from Some Funny Publication. Hey, Lutzy, if you could give your 21-year-old self a piece of advice, what would you say?
5: Jeez, I'd give it to my 21-year-old self. I don't know. Well, if I, I'd say pursue your passions.
3: Yep.
5: Can't go wrong if you pursue your passions.
3: Have you done anything differently? Would you have done anything differently?
5: Not really.
3: See?
8: That's right.
5: Not really. Mm. To be honest, pursue your passions leads to magical things.
8: Well,
5: that's what I'll tell
3: my
5: 21-year-old.
3: That's good advice for everyone.
4: Yeah. And give it to yourself.
5: And just give it to yourself.
2: That concludes the press conference. We'll be taking no more questions.
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0: This is Nova. You got Jace, Lauren and Clint. 13 24 10 is our number to join us on the air. We're talking public couple fights. And hey, stay with us because in the next 20 minutes, we've got tickets to the NFL at the MCG.
1: Yeah, this is all off the back of Hayley and Justin Bieber, who were snapped by the paparazzi, having, well, just a disagreement, let's say. And body language experts suggest there were more to it.
0: Oh,
1: it's,
0: yeah.
1: It's really a rift, which 13... might not be mendable.
0: God, you're really running with it.
2: It's just such nonsense.
0: So if you're just joining us, it's all over for the Biebs?
2: Yeah. It's not. You guys, Clint, go and buy a Woman's Day.
1: Well, no, hang
2: go
1: on.
2: Buy
1: I'm
2: another new idea. You might even read about yourself. If
0: I was
2: you
0: about
2: might
0: to
2: believe.
0: Say, he's probably
2: oh,
0: yes, in
2: it. You're a new idea
0: that.
2: Every week at the moment. Are you believing what you're reading about yourself?
1: My goodness gracious me.
0: I'm getting married.
1: Body language expert like Judy James is told.
0: Judy wouldn't lie.
1: Please. The Women's Weekly.
0: 13 24 10. We're talking couple fights. Where'd you have one?
2: Hi, Kira.
3: Hi, guys. Can I just say I love you guys so much. You make my morning.
0: Thank you. Cheers, mate.
1: We love you more, Kira.
3: Of course, of course. My husband and I definitely didn't need a body language expert. It was quite clear. we were having a blowout.
0: Yep.
3: We went to Morty Fest and may have gone with an empty stomach and had a beverage or two. Oh. And at the end of the night decided to get kebabs, which were huge.
2: Yum.
3: And so expensive. And I also wanted chips. And he was like, don't be ridiculous. The kebabs are bigger than us and we don't need chips.
2: I would have flipped too.
3: Well, I was like, I'm getting the chips. So I did.
1: So
3: and then we were walking back and he kept going on about it and on about it.
2: What
3: and then
2: about eventually you getting the chips?
3: Yeah. And eventually he's like, can I have one? And then I lost it and I threw the chips all over the nature strip. I'm pretty sure in front of our neighbors. So,
0: what a waste.
2: I love it.
1: Good on you, Kira.
0: What a waste.
1: Is your partner a fiery Scot like yourself?
3: He's not. No.
1: Oh, okay.
3: He's a regular Aussie. The next morning we woke up and we're like, let's just never speak about that again.
0: Yeah.
2: I definitely wouldn't have shared the chips after the carry on about ordering the chips. There's absolutely zero chance in hell he would have got his dirty little fingers.
0: See,
2: on
0: I would bring
2: chips.
0: It up every time we're on the Nepean going past that nature strip. Yep.
2: I just,
0: you want to stop and grab your chips?
1: Yeah.
2: Can't imagine why your wife gets sick of you.
0: Hello, Mel. I'm 13, 24,
2: Hi.
0: 10.
2: Hi, Mel.
4: Hi.
0: Couple fights. Where'd you have one?
4: Love you guys.
0: Thank you.
2: Right back at you.
1: Yeah. I mean,
4: so my husband and I saved for the trip of a lifetime to take our kids to Disneyland in America.
2: Amazing.
0: America.
4: And yeah, you're America. And we went there because my son was obsessed with the Cars theme. And when we actually got to the Cars section, I had pretty much all day run ahead to get, I don't know if you know, but you've got to get the tickets.
2: Yeah.
4: If you run ahead, you can go get it to save time.
2: Yeah.
0: Right.
4: And my
0: yep.
4: husband's like, I just want you to stop doing that because, you know, it's just not worth it. And I'm like, it is worth it because then we get to not have to wait so long. Long story short, we waited at our son's favourite ride for over 2 hours instead of the 45 minutes had I've done it. And we had a massive blue in front of everyone looking, our kids sad and crying. And then we had a family photo done where we all looked miserable.
2: Oh,
4: just to make sure that it's cemented.
1: In front of Lightning McQueen.
2: Oh my God.
4: Yep, exactly inside of Lightning McQueen.
2: And
4: his
2: says...
4: most favourite. Still, he's 20 years old. That was when that was 9 years ago, and he still
1: That's
4: remembers how
1: sad
4: we were.
2: What's
0: amazing.
2: The happiest place on earth, Clint?
0: What I love is that you're stuck in the line too. There's nowhere to go. If you get out of the line, then you lose
2: well,
0: your
2: no,
0: spot.
2: And they travelled all the way to Disneyland. You can't be getting out of that line.
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2: 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I sat there going, ooh, that wasn't good. 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
6: 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A pretty quiet morning out there on our roads. Gee, our major arterials are looking magnificent. There has been a crash in East Melbourne on Hoddle Street, not far from Hotham Street. Emergency services are in attendance, but no delays at the moment. 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Plenty of rain around today. Top of 22 on the way. Right now it's 21 degrees on Melbourne's Nova 100.
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8: Morning, Susie Thompson with you. Passengers and crew have helped restrain a pilot who allegedly stabbed the captain of a commercial flight over the Middle East. The Fly Dubai aircraft was travelling from Dubai to Tel Aviv when it dropped 14,000 feet in 30 seconds after the incident in the cockpit. The Boeing 737 has landed safely in Saudi Arabia with the pilot now in police custody. The new leader of the Greens has vowed to replace Labor and stop the rise of One Nation. Senator David Shoebridge secured the leadership in a party room ballot, seeing off challengers from Maureen Faruqi and Sarah Hanson-Young. He steps into the role following the resignation of Larissa Waters. Senator Shoebridge says his goal is to turn the Greens into a mass movement.
9: Politics, as usual, is not providing the answers that people are desperately calling for now. After 4 years of a Labor government, things have got harder, much, much harder.
8: The opposition's reiterated its call for the government and coalition to work together to find budget savings they can both agree on. The Reserve Bank says government spending is too high, adding to inflationary pressures and pushing up interest rates. Latest data shows consumer prices climbed 4% over the year to August, a 0.5% increase on the July result. Nova Sport is next.
5: Nova Sport.
8: Nathan Cleary has been the runaway winner at the NRL's Night of Nights, claiming his first Dally M from the comfort of his couch. The Panthers halfback got out of hospital just hours before the ceremony after undergoing emergency surgery on the compound fracture he suffered against the Knights on Sunday. Cleary finished 14 points ahead of Cronulla's Braden Trindle. While in the women's race, Tamika Upton edged out Racine McGregor by just 2 points to claim her third Dally M in 4 years. And in AFL, Western Bulldogs captain Marcus Bontempelli has equalled a club record, winning his 7th Best and Fairest Award. Harry Sheasel took home the Best and Fairest honour for the Kangaroos for the third time. And you're up to date on Nova.

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1: Got on the flight late yesterday. I got to sit next to like a racing car driver. This guy had the full kit on. He had a big trophy. Oh. Still smelt of champagne.
2: Really? Two-stroke?
1: They are now the leaders of the GT World Challenge Australia.
2: What's his name?
1: Brendan Leach, his name was.
2: Leachy.
1: And I've written it down.
3: He's... So you've leached onto him, have you?
1: No, I haven't. He's half my age.
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1: 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It is stupendously peaceful out there on our roads for our wonderful Thursday morning. Our major arterials are all moving magnificently, except the Western Freeway. It is building very quickly. From Melton to the Ring Road, it's already 31 minutes. The Royal Melbourne Show is on until October 4th. If you are in and around that showgrounds precinct, just be aware of extra foot traffic. JB Hi-Fi's got crazy deals on Samsung phones this week. Like 500 off the Samsung Galaxy S26 Ultra. Hurry, end Sunday at JB Hi-Fi. Plenty of rain about today, but a top of 22 is on the way. Right now it's 20 degrees on Melbourne's Nova 100.
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3: Good morning, it's Mike Humphrey with you. Yesterday's CPI figures have homeowners fearing of another interest rate hike in November. The country's headline inflation up 0.5% in the last financial year. Treasurer Jim Chalmers says the economy is still much too high.
4: Inflation is still too high in our economy. 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
3: A first day on the job for new Greens leader David Shoebridge, the New South Wales Senator beating Sarah Hanson-Young and Maureen Faruqi in yesterday's ballot. Transaction fees on debit and credit cards are a thing of the past from today. New changes out from the RBA estimated to save Aussies $1.6 billion a year. Experts say banks and credit card companies may have to scale back rewards programs to make up for the lost revenue. Overseas, in a terrifying mid-air ordeal aboard a flight from Dubai to Tel Aviv overnight, a pilot stabbed by his colleague in the cockpit, passengers intervening to stop the attack. Two off-duty pilots who were on the aircraft managed to land the plane in Saudi Arabia. The assailant has since been detained. And rumours of a breakup continue to surround Natalia Dyer and Charlie Heaton. The Stranger Things stars have been dating for almost a decade. Dyer seen out and about in Paris for Fashion Week with Heaton notably absent. Nova Sport is up next.
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3: Round 8 of the AFLW kicking off tonight with Carlton hosting Hawthorn at Icon Park. Just one change for the Blues with Gab Pound replacing Emilia Velado. Greta Bodie is back for the Hawks after a round 4 concussion. In the F1, French driver Esteban Ocon has announced his departure from Haas Racing at season's end. The 30-year-old vowing to be back on the starting grid after a disappointing 2026. And now you're up to date on Nova.
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0: Monday. This is Jace, Lauren and Clint on Melbourne's Nova 100.
1: Good morning, guys. Happy Friday.
2: Well, also, it's the 1st of October.
3: Mm-hmm.
2: Happy new month.
3: Happy new month. Happy new quarter.
2: September's quite hectic. I feel like October sort of chills a bit and then November goes mad again.
3: Time to get your baths done.
1: Oh, Jesus God, you're such a
2: better
1: nerd.
2: Better call my accountant, 601.
1: Seriously.
2: On the 1st of October.
1: Way to ruin the party.
4: Oh, no.
1: God, what a tool.
2: Hey, to be fair, you could take a leaf from his book.
1: Yeah, I'm here. Let's not go there.
2: There is somewhere in between doing it at 6 o'clock on the 1st of October and doing it 7 years later.
3: You don't want the knock at the door.
1: Coming
3: Jace.
1: Up next.
3: Do you?
2: No.
1: We're talking weddings and you won't believe where you can get married now, Melbourne. You're on the air with Jace, Lauren and Clint. This is Nova.

0: Right across Melbourne, this is Nova 100. Good morning. You are on the air with Jase, Lauren and Clint. Don't need a wedding ring anymore. We're replacing it. No.
1: Could renew your vows.
0: Replacing wedding rings with Allen keys.
2: I've got my friend's 40th this weekend.
1: Yeah.
2: And they're doing it together because they turned 40.
0: Oh, yeah.
2: And I keep saying, you guys can renew your vows.
1: Can you imagine?
0: Are they having it at an IKEA store?
2: No.
0: The reason I ask is you can now, for what, one special day, get married at IKEA.
1: Oh, yeah.
0: Got to go to...
1: Sounds...
2: What do you mean one special... What, like
0: so
2: one
0: they're doing it as a one-off day, five different locations in Sweden.
1: No. I was going to say, it sounds utterly boganic.
0: I heard a rumour out
2: no
0: there
2: idea.
0: Somewhere. Listen
2: You've
0: to you.
2: Got no idea.
0: I heard a rumour IKEA only filled a new store once they paid off the other one.
1: Oh,
0: so that's
1: very,
0: why it's just...
1: Thrifty.
0: Yeah. So anyway, you can now get married at IKEA if you're into meatballs and Allen keys and that sort of thing.
1: Oh, that would be the catering sort of,
2: what are they
1: it?
2: Doing? Are they catering by IKEA?
0: Is well, no, no, they're bringing in...
2: What aisle are they getting married? Is it like a walk down the aisle gap
0: They
2: something?
0: Will set up like a little ceremony area.
2: Why?
1: No, you've got to build your own arch with the Allen keys.
0: Oh, you would too.
1: Yeah.
2: What, can obviously. I ask why they're doing it?
0: Just as a promotion. You know what these companies are like.
2: Oh.
0: You don't want to do it?
2: No.
0: Have you guys ever gone to a really random location for a wedding?
2: Not like IKEA. No. Remember we had that woman that called and said they had the wedding at Smorgies?
0: That's right.
1: Yeah.
2: Location.
1: I mean, reception, that, yeah. But the nuptials, were the nuptials at Smorgies?
0: I would say random receptions as well. 13, 24, 10 is our number.
1: Yeah.
0: If you have been to a random location for a wedding or reception.
1: I don't know about a theme wedding.
2: No.
0: Like a dress up?
2: What, like a no, Viking just wedding like, or something?
1: Yeah, exactly.
0: We're
1: getting married at Cryle Castle and
2: don't
1: come
2: no.
1: dressed as your favourite knight.
2: Freaks me out.
1: Yeah, I know you were the queen. Or the...
0: Where
2: no,
0: are we doing
2: I,
0: our,
2: I was the wench.
1: You were the wench.
0: Where are we doing our vows at Witches and Britches?
1: Are
0: can
1: you?
0: Can I put you guys down for a yes? Is
2: Witches... Where's Witches and Britches?
0: Still a thing.
1: Is
0: just
1: it?
0: Out of the city.
1: Is it? I thought it was
2: no,
1: Dracula's.
2: I thought we had Dracula's.
1: Oh, no, it is.
0: No, we got
2: Witches
1: and Britches.
2: Dracula's was near the Queen Vic Market, wasn't it?
0: Yeah, Witches and Britches is down there.
1: Oh, so you arrive on the ghost train.
2: What about the Titanic restaurant? Moby went to that, our audio guy, didn't he?
0: Yes. How was
2: or
0: the
2: it's a Titanic pub, isn't it? Imagine getting married there. You could be Jack and Rose.
1: Oh, romantic.
2: Well, that didn't end well,
1: no. So
2: maybe not.
0: 13-24-10 is our number. Have you been to a random location for a wedding or reception?
1: Yeah, IKEA is just...
2: That's just ridiculous.
1: Yeah,
2: is
1: silly.
2: It free? Is that why they're doing it? To get as many people in as they can?
0: Probably.
2: Yeah.
0: IKEA always ends in a fight.
1: Does it?
0: Oh, mate. Yeah.
1: A lot of weddings end in a fight.
0: I went on a date with a girl, and when I got to her house to pick her up, she was midway through assembling an IKEA cabinet, and she said, hey, can you come in and help me before
2: well, yeah,
0: we go?
2: That's exactly why, yeah.
0: That's why I was...
2: She didn't want to go on a date with you.
0: Yeah,
2: she
0: yeah,
2: wanted
0: yeah.
2: you to fix her cabinet.
0: Yeah,
2: she
0: actually, now that I
1: she
0: think
1: needed a distraction.
0: Now that I think about it.
3: Yeah. Jase, Lauren and Clint. Jase, Lauren and Clint. Melbourne's Nova 100. ANZ, winner of Canstar's 2026 Small Business Bank of the Year Award, a record 11th time. 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
5: A breakdown on the Westgate Freeway outbound before the Balti Bridge has caused the closure of the right-hand lane. It's also causing pretty significant delays. They're heavy and already back into the Domain Tunnel. There's another breakdown on the Monash Freeway. This is city-bound at Huntingdale Road. It's blocked the left-hand emergency lane. Speeds down to 40, but traffic seems to be getting through okay. A crash in Truganina on Palmer's Road northbound of Boundary Road has emergency services on the way. The award-winning MG3 Vibe from just 1990 drive away. 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Plenty of rain today, and by plenty I mean lots of it, but a top of 22 is on the way. Right now it's 21 degrees on Melbourne's Nova 100.
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0: This is Jase, Lauren and Clint. You're listening to Nova 100. Good morning. Start again. At the moment, we are talking weird locations for weddings and receptions.
1: And you're telling us about the fact that IKEA is hosting weddings in Sweden. Now, I went on to read the rest of that article, which reveals following the ceremony, couples will be served an IKEA summer menu and receive a special wedding gift from the retailer. So they're receiving some form of furniture to put together when they get home.
2: Well, there you go. You can get married and break up on the same day, courtesy of IKEA.
3: Never had a meeple from IKEA.
1: Yeah, I have.
2: Neither have I. I've never been to the IKEA
1: Costco do amazing pizza, actually.
3: I've heard that.
1: Yeah, very good, very strong.
2: No, don't they do? Who does the hot dogs? Is that IKEA?
3: Costco does as well.
1: Hot dogs.
3: The coffins, the hot dogs.
1: Yeah, you can get it all.
3: Yeah.
1: Oh. And have you been to Costco?
2: Yeah, I was a Costco member.
1: Were you?
3: What?
2: Yeah.
1: Did you, and you went?
2: Yeah.
1: What did you get?
2: The membership, and that was about it. I think I wandered around.
3: She was a bad girl.
2: Costco hit Melbourne when I was like living in a share house with my friends. Yeah. And I don't actually know.
1: Like, let's say, frozen dumplings, and you'd come home with a 500 pack.
2: Yeah, I don't know what I've ever bought there, to be honest.
1: Maybe we could have a Costco wedding. Not you and I, but, you know.
2: Well, they sell diamond rings there, don't they?
3: Yeah, and coffins. Yeah. It's very odd. And outfits.
2: Why do you keep going back to the coffins?
3: Because it rattles me. I don't want to buy dumplings in a coffin in the same place.
1: Are you ready to invest?
2: Coffins are expensive.
1: You should. You know what? You
3: could Costco.
1: You could put it in the man cave.
3: They do hot tubs too.
1: Put that in the man cave as well. There's enough
3: Costco.
1: Room.
3: Yeah.
1: Okay. Unusual wedding spots. Ben, good morning.
4: Morning. Had a nice wedding down at the Coolart Wetlands in Summers. Went back to a venue in Balnarring. We all look at each other. Where's the caterers? They should be here by now.
3: No.
4: Anyway, they ghosted us. So we ended up having to feed over 100 people through KFC and the fish and chip shop below the road.
3: Because the caterers just didn't rock up.
2: Turn up. Beef.
4: No, they just ghosted us. They were there. It was a mate's wedding. And, yeah, so did the ring around. KFC.
2: Sprung into action then.
3: What, everyone got a zinger box? Or
4: it was a zinger box or chips with some flake.
2: Yum. How many people? I would have loved that.
1: That's my kind
4: 100
1: of
4: odd.
3: Yeah, I'd love
4: it
3: that.
4: It was quite large.
2: Oh, my God. Imagine the poor 12-year-old at KFC trying to be like, holy moly, boss, we just got an order for 100 zinger boxes.
3: Or when they go,
2: I don't know how to do that.
3: Let me put that in a meal for you. Oh, it's going to save money.
1: Oh. Pepsi Max.
2: Did the booze turn up, Ben, at least?
4: There was plenty of booze.
2: Good.
4: It ended up being a great party.
3: Yeah.
2: Sometimes when things go pear-shaped, they end up being more fun and finger-licking good, Clint.
3: Lauren on 13-24-10, where was the wedding?
5: All right, so we had a wedding on the beach in Queensland that we went to. Mm. And then the uncle, he can drive a bus, so they hired a little minibus. We get on this bus and we've all got little gift bags and thought, what the hell is this? And there's bathers from Sheen and a towel in there.
2: Oh.
5: They took us all to Wet n Wild thinking it would be awesome, but none of the wedding party, the women, had prepared to think you're going to be in bathers and need to, you know, shave certain areas.
2: Mm.
3: Oh, so, it's like...
1: Well, they've had a spray tan, haven't they?
3: So legs up on the seat in front and shave away.
5: Yeah, so they thought it was a great idea. We're going to Wet n Wild and, not many people were very happy about it. It was a bit of a flop,
2: was it? Mm.
1: They had their hair done, nails done.
3: That was a problem.
2: And they hadn't had a wax, Clint. That's what Lauren was concerned about. Yeah. She hadn't popped down to Brazilian Butterfly pre-Wet n Wild.
1: I mean,
3: very odd.
1: You'd be doing that before a wedding.
2: Well, they would have
1: you?
2: Been like, this is so fun. And then people would have been like, oh, I need to prepare.
3: Yeah, I don't think people really thought that through.
2: I don't think I'd be thrilled to be in a Sheen bikini.
1: I mean, it'd be pretty,
2: zero warning.
1: It'd be pretty cool
2: spray tan.
1: To have your bride and groom on the speed slides, though, racing each other. That'd be good.
3: Well, then you enjoy that wedding.
2: I think you need to give people some warning, though, so they can get some tan on their bods and, you know.
3: I mean, I've just dry cleaned my suit. I don't want to be getting out of that, putting on swimmers.
2: It's pretty.
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24: The Ring Road Altona bound is seeing delays following a crash just after Pascavale Road. The right-hand lane is closed. Speed and lane restrictions are in place. Delays are back past and onto the Hume Freeway. You can try Marnie's Road instead. A breakdown on the Westgate Freeway outbound just before the Baltic Bridge has speed and lane restrictions in place as well. It's got delays as well. They're very heavy into the Domain Tunnel. A crash in Truganina as well. This is on Palmer's Road northbound to Boundary Road. Harris Scar, friends Bonds exclusive deals are on now. 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Plenty of rain about today. A top of 22 is on the way. Right now it is 22 degrees on Melbourne's Nova 100.
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5: Good morning, it's Mike Humphrey with you. The homicide trial for killed Australian brothers Jake and Callum Robinson is nearing its end in Mexico. Last witnesses to give testimony today, with prosecutors seeking 200 years prison for the men accused. The two brothers and their American friend Carter Rowe were killed in a robbery gone wrong whilst on a surf trip 2 years ago. Experts say more interest rates are on the way unless wars in the Middle East suddenly stop. Rising fuel costs due to the war in Iran, a major driver of Australia's rocketing inflation. Aussies are set to save $1.6 billion a year with card surcharges scrapped from today. RBA reforms mean customers will no longer be stung with a surcharge when they tap their card. Overseas, and UK PM Andy Burman says the country will probe a possible return to the European Union. Around 60% of the country still unhappy with the outcomes of Brexit. And Prince Harry and Meghan Markle have hit out at the UK press after paparazzi were spotted outside of their kids' school. A spokesperson for the Sussexes labelling the behaviour as unacceptable and reckless. Nova Sport is up next.
0: Some decisions work out perfectly, like installing the new Daikin Alira X split system. The smarter choice for air conditioning this summer. Daikin, perfecting the air.
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5: Former Western Bulldogs player Aidan O'Driscoll has broken his silence over his treatment after being medically retired due to concussion. The 20-year-old slamming the AFL after it rejected his compensation claim and says he can no longer live a normal life. AFLW action tonight with Carlton hosting Hawthorn at Icon Park to kick off round 8. And movement on the grid in the F1 with Haas driver Esteban Ocon announcing he's leaving the team at the season's end. The Frenchman keen on joining a new team, vowing to bounce back after a quiet 2026 season. And now you're up to date on Nova.
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0: Melbourne. 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
1: Now, guys, you often refer to me as an old woman.
0: Clint Nanaway.
2: Clint Nanaway. That's because you have...
1: an old soul?
2: Well, you do have a bit of an old soul, but you have many traits that old women have, like...
0: the Kindle?
2: Well, yeah, there are lots of people reading.
1: I read my Kindle
2: last night. Your favourite treat is a Neenish tart.
1: I do love a Neenish tart.
2: You loved curried sausages.
0: What was under your arm when you were leaving work yesterday? A box of what?
1: Barchi balls.
2: Yeah. You also like those little Gillian shells.
1: I love the shells. They're on special at the moment.
0: I love the shells too.
1: Half price, Jase.
0: Gillian.
2: All the things my nan loves, Clint Stanaway.
1: Yeah.
2: She loves a yo-yo biscuit.
1: Oh, aren't they good?
0: Oh, trifle.
2: He loves a trifle. Anyway.
1: Well, it's not just food that I love. I also love an old wives' tale. And today a bit of evidence which may sort of change the way you think of old wives' tales.
2: So hang on. An when old it comes wives' to wellness, tale is like a fad?
1: Like it's sort of almost a bit whimsical or mythical, you know. Like, for instance, and I'm going to throw a few old wives' tales at you, wellness edition, to see... if you think they're sort of fact or fiction, if they work.
2: Right. It's like when you tape onions to the bottom of your feet if you've got a cold.
0: Is what about that?
2: If you've got a cold, you're meant to tape onions to the bottom of your feet?
1: Well, I'm told that's crap.
2: Oh.
0: Yeah. No, I remember us putting an open onion in one of
1: what?
2: An open onion?
0: Onion.
2: Onion.
0: I'm saying it wrong.
2: An open onion, yeah.
0: Onion.
2: What did you do with the onion? What do you mean an open onion?
0: So, like we cut an onion in half.
2: All right,
1: that'll make your eyes water.
2: Just push on, Jase.
0: Am I doing it again?
2: Just push on.
0: So we cut an onion in half. And
2: go, just keep going.
0: We put it in the kids' room when they were sick. And
2: did it help?
0: Apparently.
2: I just think it means that...
1: I had to smell.
2: You can just smell the onion.
0: Yeah, right.
2: Yuck.
1: Drink cranberry juice to avoid a UTI.
0: I've heard that one.
1: It's true. Completely
0: really?
1: True.
0: Really?
1: Yeah, absolutely.
2: Sorry, that's not an old wives' tale, Dale. That's actually a medical thing.
1: Is it?
2: Yeah.
1: Oh, okay.
2: Did it also dull you?
1: Yeah, I think so. It reduces the risk of symptomatic UTIs in women with recurrent UTIs. How about that?
0: Okay,
1: what about tea bags under the eyes to reduce puffiness?
2: Yeah, now I don't know about that one.
0: I'm supposed to do cucumber.
2: Well, now you use the Rode beauty patches.
0: Oh, yes.
2: Oh, everyone's. Yeah. I actually just bought not the Rode ones, some different ones on Amazon that I'm going to try. I'll bring them in.
0: I've seen people wearing them in public. That's a flex.
2: I know. People wear them to Pilates.
0: That's a flex.
2: But some of them are supposed to stand for half an hour, some are only supposed to stand for 10 minutes.
0: Right.
1: Complete crap could make the issue even worse.
2: That's like when you have a sty and people rub gold on it.
1: Mm.
2: Have you heard that one?
1: I've heard about
2: that. So people take their rings off and rub.
1: Is that a sty pink eye?
2: No. A sty is like a, I think it's almost like a blockage in
1: a... like a bit of oil residue
2: something like that.
0: What about toothpaste on a pimple?
2: No.
0: I did it once.
2: My friend Nick Carr, if he's listening to this, when I was working on the Australian
1: what
2: Open.
1: Happened?
2: I said, I've got this weird pimple that's coming. Yeah. He goes, use this toothpaste. And it had peroxide or something. I had a burn on my face.
0: Well, don't use the teeth whitening one. Just use
1: the one with the charcoal.
2: It was so bad. Remember that burn I had on my face?
1: Yeah.
0: It was so white.
2: It was so bad.
1: Hey, tight jeans can make men infertile. Have you heard this one?
0: Well, I used to wear skinny jeans and I've got three kids.
2: Don't they say saunas do that too or something?
1: Well, it can actually increase the temperature of your testicles.
2: Yeah, same as saunas.
1: May impact the quality of your sperm. So those wearing loose jeans or loose boxers or loose Reg Grundies had a 25% higher sperm concentration or count.
0: But ditch the skinny jeans.
2: If you're trying to conceive, I mean, gosh, there's so many. Like,
0: but
2: how many things
0: better.
2: Are there if you're trying to have a baby? You've got to keep the boys cool for better swimmers, apparently.
0: See, I thought you had to keep them warm.
2: Oh, maybe.
0: Because when
2: maybe you've got to keep them room temperature.
0: Our third child was IVF. I had to do a donation and I had to drive the donation to the lab.
2: Yeah, but that's, you've got to keep the actual
0: sperm. So to keep it in between my legs.
2: Yeah, but that's once it's out of the human body. It would be warmer in your body than out in the wild, wild west.
0: They want it cold. Outside in the world, keep
2: don't
0: it warm.
2: Don't you dare refer to your package as a penthouse again. That's just revolting.
1: A penthouse?
2: Give you the hot tip. That ain't the penthouse.
1: It's a bloody dungeon, that is.
2: I'd be asking for a refund if I'd booked the penthouse.
1: If that popped up on Airbnb, I'd be like, no siree.
2: No, thank you.
1: Oh, I'll sleep on the street.
2: I'd like to put in a formal complaint. Thank you. This ain't no penthouse.
0: We don't get

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4: The Ring Road, Altona bound is seeing delays following a crash just after Pascavel Road. The right-hand lane is closed. Speed and lane restrictions are in place. Delays are back past and onto the Hume Freeway. You can try Marnie's Road instead. A breakdown on the Westgate Freeway outbound just before the Baltic Bridge has speed and lane restrictions in place as well. It's got delays as well. They're very heavy into the Domain Tunnel. A crash in Truganina as well. This is on Palmer's Road northbound at Boundary Road. Harrisgar Friends exclusive deals are on now. 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Plenty of rain about today. A top of 22 is on the way. Right now it is 22 degrees on Melbourne's Nova 100.
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23: Start sooner, go further. Study at Deakin, the number one Victorian university for course satisfaction this November. Applications close 18 October. A crash on the ring road, Altona bound after Pascavale Road has two right-hand lanes closed. Speed lane restrictions are in place. Heavy delays of up to an hour. You can try Marnie's Road instead. The Hume Freeway is looking very heavy indeed. A crash in Noble Park on Railway Parade, not far from Chandler Road, is causing delays in both directions. Spotlight's over $30 million clearance sale is on now. Hurry into Spotlight while stocks last. Exclusions and T's and C's apply. Sale ends Tuesday, 6th October 2026. It is going to be very rainy today, but a top of 22 is on the way. And right now it is 22 degrees off Melbourne's Nova 100.
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25: Right here, right now, right here.
26: Good morning, it's Mike Humphrey with you. Yesterday's CPI figures have homeowners fearing of another interest rate hike in November. The country's headline inflation up 0.5% in the last financial year. Treasurer Jim Chalmers says the economy is still much too high.
27: Inflation is still too high in our economy. That's why it's so important that we are managing the budget in a responsible way. We're providing cost of living relief in an affordable and ongoing way.
26: A first day on the job for new Greens leader David Shoebridge, the New South Wales Senator beating Sarah Hanson-Young and Maureen Faruqi in yesterday's ballot. Transaction fees on debit and credit cards are a thing of the past from today. New changes out from the RBA estimated to save Aussies $1.6 billion a year. Experts say banks and credit card companies may have to scale back rewards programs to make up for the lost revenue. Overseas, in a terrifying mid-air ordeal aboard a flight from Dubai to Tel Aviv overnight, a pilot stabbed by his colleague in the cockpit, passengers intervening to stop the attack. Two off-duty pilots who were on the aircraft managed to land the plane in Saudi Arabia. The assailant has since been detained. And rumours of a breakup continue to surround Natalia Dyer and Charlie Heaton. The Stranger Things stars have been dating for almost a decade. Dyer seen out and about in Paris for Fashion Week with Heaton notably absent. Nova Sport is up next.
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26: Reports Collingwood and GWS have agreed on a trade for Jesse Hogan, the forward heading back to Melbourne in exchange for a fourth-round draft pick. Round 8 of the AFLW tonight with the Hawks and the Blues doing battle at Icon Park. To the NRL and Panthers star Nathan Cleary has taken out the league's top honour, winning the Dally M medal for the first time. And the Aussies have beaten the Proteas by 45 runs in a rain-affected third one-dayer in South Africa. Alex Carey named man of the match after a gritty innings of 74 runs off 88 balls. And now you're up to date. Done, Nova.
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32: Good morning, everybody, and welcome to your Thursday, or what we like to call on this show, Friday.
33: And the 1st of October, Pinch and Punch, the first day of the month.
32: Yeah.
33: No returns. Remember doing that as a kid?
32: I
33: God,
32: do,
33: I'd
32: I
33: punch
32: do.
33: My brother when
32: can't
33: I did
32: it. Can't do it
33: in
32: 2026.
33: Why
32: not? Why? You can't be walking around the office punching people.
33: No, you could do it to your brother, though,
32: when
33: I was little. I'd pinch and punch so hard.
34: Get around it.
33: And if you didn't say no returns.
34: Yeah. It's a bit like Jinx, personal Jinx.
33: Jinx,
34: universal Jinx.
32: Oh, my God. You sound like my two kids fighting over the front seat.
33: Yeah. That's what we're saying. Kids
34: speaking
33: will be kids,
34: of
33: man.
34: Kids. Speaking of kids.
33: Yeah.
34: There's an unpopular opinion going around right now about boarding planes with kids.
32: Oh.
34: Now, I don't know where you're going to sit on it, Jace.
32: Yeah.
34: But I agree.
33: The unpopular yeah. opinion. Okay.
1: All right.
33: There's lots of people on holidays getting on and off planes this week, so maybe we should all listen up.
1: We will get to that coming up in minutes, but next, Lauren doesn't know a lot.
34: Sledge.
1: It is Jace, Lauren and Clint on Nova.

0: Okay, so we've had people ring up and drop facts on this show before, and it turns out Lauren didn't know them.
1: Did you know that the iconic film clip of Baby One More Time by Britney Spears?
2: Yes.
1: It was filmed at the very same school as Grease.
2: Rydell High.
1: Yeah.
3: In South Africa, lions mate for 10 days straight every 20 minutes.
4: Oh, good on them.
3: So every 20 minutes, he has a little piggyback.
2: Goes
3: with
2: again? For 10
3: yeah.
2: days?
3: For 10 days, day and night.
2: Hell no.
5: Day and night.
0: Today, they're into it. We're heading to the kitchen.
2: Oh.
0: Gen Z, can you please bring in the chopping board, knife and onion?
5: A what?
0: An onion.
2: Onion?
0: Onion.
5: Jace doesn't know how to say onion.
0: Onion.
2: Onion. We're not doing this dance again. Go on. What are you doing over there?
5: Okay, so you've got onion. Your little chopping board. You do. Okay. You've got a chopping board. You've got an onion.
0: There is a trick you might have seen on the socials, the wet paper towel trick. It's a bit of a hack. By simply placing a damp, folded piece of paper towel directly on your cutting board, the onion's tear-inducing chemical compounds are attracted to the moisture in the towel instead of your eyes.
5: This has a little bit of fab or fad about it.
2: It does have a bit of fab or fad. Is he encroaching
5: it's
2: on
5: a crossover.
2: Australia's most favourite, what do you call it?
5: Popular.
2: Popular favourite.
5: New segment.
2: Oh, I'm chopping.
0: If you want to take the chopping board.
5: So what does she have to do with the wet towel?
0: So... So if you place a piece of wet paper towel right next to the onion on a chopping board.
2: All right, am I going?
0: Right, and then start cutting, what happens?
5: Just be careful of the fingers.
0: Yeah.
2: Well, thanks, Mum.
0: The tear-inducing chemical that is released from the onion.
5: So it just needs to sit beside the onion.
2: Not against the onion.
0: I'm saying it so the far, same so way good. As you.
2: But I am sitting down. I wouldn't normally sit down to chop an onion, so maybe I should stand up.
0: So what happens to the chemical that's released from the onion actually goes to... I'm saying onion.
5: Come on.
0: To the paper towel.
2: Oh, okay. I can definitely smell it.
0: Rather than the eyes.
2: Okay, she's chopping.
5: Oh, geez, I can smell it, yeah.
0: Would you normally cry from chopping an onion?
2: Yeah. I get real water. God, I'd cry at the drop of the hat. You know that. But, okay, so far so good, guys.
5: Poor fingers.
0: Oh, Jesus, do not take a finger off.
2: I'm no sous chef, let's be honest.
0: We're going to need to wrap the finger in the wet
2: paper
0: towel.
2: There we go, guys. I've chopped the whole half an onion.
0: Are you and she mocking me?
2: There's no tears.
0: Is she mocking me?
5: Guys, there's no tears.
0: Does it work?
2: It works.
5: Did you know this?
2: It works. Guess what, guys? Lauren didn't know.
0: Hey!
2: Look at that.
5: Hey, I say that's fab.
0: That. Shut up, quick.
2: Now, who wants chopped onion? not a single tear.
0: Thank you. A wet piece of paper.
2: Why has it taken us until the year 2026 to work that out?
0: And why are there idiots on social wearing like scuba masks?
5: I love that.
0: Oh, my God.
5: Yeah, so they use a pan, like a pan lid.
0: Yes.
5: And put it in their hoodie.
0: What a stupid...
5: It's fantastic.
0: No, it is...
2: What do they do?
0: Haven't you seen it?
5: Oh. The lid from a pan or a pot.
0: Like a glass lid.
5: A glass lid. Yeah. And then you get your hoodie and you tie it really tight and you look like an astronaut.
2: Oh, like a face mask.
5: Like a face mask. And it protects you. Yeah, you didn't know
2: because
5: that either,
2: also,
5: did you?
0: a bit of wet paper towel is a bit easier.
2: It's through your sinuses, though. So if you breathe through your mouth and not your nose, you won't cry either.
0: Oh, no. It's just...
2: Wow, that's impressive. Not a single tear and I just chopped that whole onion.
0: And you did not know?
2: I didn't know. Lauren didn't know.
0: Well, now you know. Every day's a school day.
5: Jeez, it stinks in here, though.
0: It really does, actually. Yeah, that's backfired.
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9: Delays for the Ring Road Altona bound continue following a crash just after Pascavale Road. The right-hand lane is closed. Speeds down to 40. Delays back past and onto the Hume Freeway. You can try Marnie's Road instead. A breakdown on the Monash Freeway. City down to Burke Road has the right-hand lane closed there. Speed and lane restrictions are in place. And a crash in Noble Park on Railway Parade not far from Chandler Road is causing delays in both directions. It's demonstrator season at Mercedes-Benz. 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Plenty of rain today. Lots of it, in fact, but a top of 22 is on the way, and it is here now. Right now, it's 22 degrees on Melbourne's Nova 100.
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1: Jace, Lauren and Clint.
2: Wake up feeling...

0: Right across Melbourne, this is Nova 100. Good morning. You are on the air with Jase, Lauren and Clint.
1: Hey, Jase, you have three children. There has been some controversy about something a former flight attendant has said, but I don't understand why it's controversial. Now, when you go on holidays and you're travelling, you're at the airport, you hate the airport.
0: I love the parts of the airport. Yeah, the experience can drag.
2: Was it the security bit?
3: I think that's a bit of
0: it. Just getting there early, the security. You're never bored
3: the
0: when they say they're going to board.
1: I feel like you'd be the guy whose bag always gets sent to the side because you've left something in it.
0: Oh,
1: I left my aftershave that's too big.
3: What about that few seconds that it stops on the belt and you go, is it going to go left? Is it going to go right?
0: Then it gets pushed to the back and you're like,
1: I mean, it's how much better is it now that you just put your, you don't have to take anything out?
3: Yeah, exactly.
1: Remember when you had to take water out, cosmetics out, laptop out, iPad out?
0: Oh, you can't erect Sony. You don't have a lid for it. We're going to have to keep it.
1: Anyway, so when you get on a plane, they say people with children, babies, or people who need assistance, you can get on first. Now, this flight attendant who has been a flight attendant for a very long time has gone to TikTok and said, don't come at me, but I think families with babies should board last.
0: Hear, hear.
1: I agree.
0: Absolutely.
1: Oh, purely because if you get on first, you've got like an extra half an hour on that plane with a child.
0: The only problem is, and this has definitely changed over the years since a lot of the airlines have brought in like rates now to get bags stored underneath. Mm. You know, you got to pay for baggage. Now everyone tries to carry on their luggage, right? So if you're a family and you get on last, there is no room in the overhead.
3: No room for the nappies.
1: But aren't you like, if you've got a baby, it's like a backpack that you can put underneath with all this stuff in it.
0: I know, but you've already... You're holding a kid. Like, I want my leg room. I don't want a backpack there as well.
1: Yeah, right.
0: Like, you know.
1: So you get on first for the overhead. Is that what it is?
0: Pretty much, yeah.
3: So you then got the expect to get off first?
0: Well, I'd like to get off first.
3: If you've got kids.
0: Yeah.
3: See, I think you get off last.
1: Nah, get them off first. Oh, you know what? You just have to get off in that
3: Do you know what? I actually think...
0: Go on.
1: What, make everyone sit down and get the kids off first?
3: No. I think you should put... I think you should put families and kids down the back and all the people that are working and need to get off quickly at the front.
1: But kids
0: because
1: need to get
0: your
1: off.
0: Life's more important than ours because you've got places to go. Is that
3: just
0: right?
3: We get off quicker.
0: You know what? You have so much anxiety traveling on planes as a parent because
1: get the kids
0: people
1: off first.
0: With douchebag attitudes like that.
1: Well, you don't have a screaming child in your arms. You're just sitting there.
0: I remember we landed in
1: watching the Golden Girls on Netflix.
0: Oh, God. You know what? Whack on your Bose noise-canceling
1: headphones. I don't mind the idea of giving, like, families a section, though.
3: Yeah, down the back.
1: Because then maybe...
3: just a little corner.
1: I don't care if it's down the back. You can get off the back so you can get off first.
0: You know what? We actually don't want to be near people like you.
3: All right, charter your own plane.
1: What about if, like...
3: Actually,
1: okay,
3: that's a good idea.
1: I don't know. I don't have kids. But if like the back 10 rows were for families, right, and maybe there's more room in the overhead. Or people will crack it that they don't get more room if you don't have kids.
0: Normally they do put families down the back.
1: Because you can get off the back and then you
0: sometimes,
1: get off first.
0: But then there's nothing worse than when you land and they go, oh, strong winds today, rather than getting off the front.
1: But if the families were don't come at me. This is a open planning
0: session. No, 100%. No, it's fine. We'll walk up and down the stairs while holding the kids in the back.
1: Oh, the stairs, yeah.
0: No, you're right. Okay. You guys use the little runway. You're
1: okay,
0: right.
1: Or the front end, whatever
3: section.
1: Yeah,
3: but you know what? You can hang
1: at
3: the galley down the back. That's cool. It's fun down there.
1: No question. If all the families were
3: together.
1: Warm
3: up your milk.
1: Would parents feel less anxious if your baby was irritated or crying because you know you're around other families?
0: Yeah, I think you would, Loz. But what would make you feel less anxious is if people like Clint were just more accommodating on flights. Like, if I get on a plane now without the kids and I'm next to a parent who's got their kid, I will openly be like, if there's anything you need, well, you know, you need to jump up at the overhead or you need me to grab anything.
1: Oh, because you've taken the aisle seat.
0: Yeah,
1: and I'm like, I just left the mum with the baby.
0: No, but just to put them at ease.
1: Yeah,
0: you know what I mean?
1: I agree.
0: As a parent, someone saying that to you, it's like, oh, it's a massive weight off your shoulders.
1: Yeah. But do you
0: nod.
1: But do you think a family area would be good and then all the kids could play?
3: Yeah.
0: Up and down the aisle.
1: Maybe, I don't know. What do kids do on a plane?
0: Do you want to bring back vaping on the plane too, Clint?
3: Is vaping?
0: Or smoking?
1: No, he's back on the analogs these days.
3: No, mate.
0: Have you got any other unpopular opinions?
3: Oh, do I what?
0: 13 24 10 is our number. Let's run with this morning. 13 24 10. What is your unpopular opinion? So
1: you think there should be planes for families and planes for kid free?
0: Oh no, he wants us on a bus.
3: I mean, if you want to,
1: Oh, imagine. I think like a family,
3: plane.
1: If there's a 7 a.m. and a 7:30 to Sydney, why don't you make 7 a.m. no kids, 7:30 kids party. You can have Peppa Pig on the screens and stuff.
0: Yeah, and we'll wait in the car park. We won't come into the terminal until you guys are boarded.
3: I mean, if you insist.
0: We'd hate to ruin your
3: if
0: experience.
3: If you insist, yeah, that's...
0: 13,
1: I'm trying to help. 13, I've got a family, 20, like family yeah. planes and kids planes. It'd be fun. Make as much noise as you want. They could have kid-friendly yeah. packs and foods. And
0: 13, 24, 10 is our number. Do you have an unpopular opinion? Give
1: you
0: us
1: can
0: a
1: all
0: call.
1: Get gastro together in this car.
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25: 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Delays continue for the Ring Road Altonabound following a crash at Pascavale Road. Two right-hand lanes are closed. Delays are building very heavily, pretty much back into Thomastown. You can try to get off at Marnie's Road. There's been a breakdown on the Monash Freeway that's taking a while to clear. This is city-bound to Burke Road. Right-hand lane closed. Speeds down to 40. 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A stupendous amount of rain is on the way. A top of 22 is on the way. Right now it is 22 degrees on Melbourne's Nova 100.
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28: G'day there, it's Mike Humphrey with you. Australia's housing market is in the dumps with new data showing a 5.2% drop in value last month. The figures are out from Cotality and has experts saying we could see a drop of almost 10% if conditions worsen as predicted. Tuesday's interest rate hike, coupled with yesterday's inflation data, making for a bruising week for homeowners nationwide. The trial of three Mexican men accused of killing Australian brothers Jake and Callum Robinson is entering its final stages, with a verdict expected by next week. The trio are charged with murder, robbery and other offences over the deaths of the two Aussies and their American friend whilst on a surfing holiday. Nearly two-thirds of Australians believe we're becoming more self-isolated. A survey by Mental Health Australia found only 21% of respondents felt highly connected to their friends, family or community. Overseas, in Israel says an altercation on a passenger plane headed for its capital Tel Aviv was an attempted terror attack. Over 160 passengers were on board after it left Dubai before a pilot was stabbed by a colleague. The aircraft then plunging 17,000 feet before a relief pilot took control and landed it. Passengers managed to subdue the attacker and he's been detained for questioning. And reports Aussie actor Daniel McPherson and influencer girlfriend Jess Dover have called it quits after 3 years. The pair not seen out together since the premiere of McPherson's latest flick, Beast, back in April. Nova Sport is up next.
26: Some decisions work out perfectly, like installing the new Daikin Alira X split system. The smarter choice for air conditioning this summer. Daikin, perfecting the air. Nova
28: Sport. Former Western Bulldogs player Aidan O'Driscoll has broken his silence over his treatment after being medically retired due to concussion. The 20-year-old slamming the AFL after it rejected his compensation claim and says he can no longer live a normal life. AFLW action tonight with Carlton hosting Hawthorn at Icon Park to kick off round 8, and movement on the grid in the F1 with Haas driver Esteban Ocon announcing he's leaving the team at the season's end. The Frenchman keen on joining a new team, vowing to bounce back after a quiet 2026 season. And now you're up to date on Nova.
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0: This is Jace, Lauren and Clint. You're listening to Nova 100. Good morning.
1: 13, 24, 10. Do you have an unpopular opinion?
2: Yeah, anything goes. Well, almost anything goes. Yeah, do we have any rules? Do we have any guardrails?
0: No. Clint ripped in before to parents saying that we're not allowed on flights with our kids.
2: No, I never said that.
0: Sorry, you said we're allowed on the flight, but you want us at a different end.
2: I said, why not?
3: No, that was me. And I didn't say I wanted them at a different end. I asked for your feedback saying, would that make families more comfortable if they're all together?
2: Yeah, I just think, like, you know, maybe you can sort of put everyone together.
3: No, what you actually said was that they should get off last.
2: I said we can get off quicker.
3: They should get off last.
0: I remember landing. We came back from New Zealand. Felix was like 1.5.
2: Yeah.
0: And you know when everyone stands up just as you, you know, and you're waiting to get off. And we're standing there and we're in the middle of the aisle and he's just screaming because his ears hadn't popped. Oh. Screaming. Cool.

0: And everyone on either side didn't have kids, but they weren't letting us rush through. We just had to wait. And so just get us off first. Yep.
1: Mm.
0: You don't care. Who am I kidding? We'd be getting off.
1: No, I care. I do.
0: Matthew,
2: have a good heart. It's chaos getting off a plane. There should be a better system.
0: 13-24-10 is our number. Hello, Matty.
3: Good morning, guys.
0: What's your unpopular opinion?
3: I'm a truck driver. I'm on the roads a lot. So I believe if you cause a lane closure on the freeways, be it an accident or a breakdown, you should be fine.
0: 100%.
2: Oh, that's cool.
0: Great call.
2: So if you're the one who causes the accident,
3: there's a lot of hold-ups out here on the roads. It can be quite frustrating.
0: Yeah.
2: I also think that if they're doing roadworks and it's down to less lanes, we shouldn't be paying tolls.
0: Good call.
2: I shouldn't be paying blinked when I'm actually sitting in traffic and this is taking longer.
0: Yeah.
1: I mean, that's very...
2: Free that lift the tolls on the days that not all lanes are available.
0: Mm. Actually, just on the fines, they should fine the parents at school drive-through pickup whose kids aren't ready to get in the car. Because they're just holding up the whole line.
2: Oh, yeah. What happens? Like, are you so mad at your kid when you get to the front? And you're like, where are you? I told you to be here waiting. And you see them on the monkey bars.
0: Quarter past three, they open the gate and all the parents drive in and loop around. And it's just, your kid, in, go. And then yesterday, we're all banked up behind this car. Everyone's trying to go round the car. Her kid's not there. The kid's probably on the monkey bars. Fine them.
2: Find the kid or the parent?
0: Find them both.
2: Oh, you reckon? Oh, he's on a rampage today. Yep. Everyone's getting fines from Jason today.
0: What are they doing in Queensland? Adult time?
2: Adult crime. I'm not sure being on the monkey bars is adult crime, though. But what about parents who send their kids to daycare sick?
0: Oh.
2: What do you think should happen to them, Jason?
0: Find them, too.
2: Straight to jail.
0: Straight to jail. Do not pass go. Hello, Rachel.
4: Hi, guys. How are you?
0: We're good. Unpopular opinion. What do you got?
4: So when you're working in the office or anywhere really where there's aircon, I think that whoever's feeling hot has got total control of the temperature. And if
0: Rachel, we can't take clothes off. They can put clothes on.
2: Well, that's not
4: exactly
2: true. Okay, Rachel, let me set the scene in here.
1: I think Rachel's a plant.
0: Rachel is not a Rachel and I've never met. Have we, Rachel?
4: Rachel works in a very busy office. And too many people complain of being cold and they need a hot water bottle.
2: You know what the issue is? It's when people like Jace wear hoodies and jumpers and refuse to take them off, so we all have to shiver. That's not fair. You have to take your jumper off first.
0: I can't. I'm raw dogging today.
2: Well, that's on you, bro.
1: And you know what? In this setup, there are three of us, right?
2: Majority rules.
0: Unfortunately. You're old. You run hot.
2: Unfortunately, it never rules.
1: Trina, hello.
5: Hi, how are you?
1: Now, we're hoping you have an unpopular opinion for us.
5: Well, I'm pretty sure, Clint, that you're going to be so happy with my opinion.
0: Here we go.
1: Don't come for me.
5: I think Jace will totally agree. But if the flight is shorter than 3 hours, then all seats should be locked so that people can't recline.
2: I reckon 100%. 3 hours.
1: Yeah, no, I don't mind that, Trina.
0: No, 3 hour flight, you don't need to be laying back.
1: No. Well, I can sleep anywhere.
0: Yeah, exactly.
1: Upright,
0: you know what?
1: Down.
0: Go to the little news agent and buy that inflatable pillow around your neck if you really need it.
1: See, I think they should be banned.
2: The neck pillows?
1: Yeah, they are
0: pop. Yeah.
2: They're great. Not the inflatable ones aren't good, I don't think. Ones with like the little beanie bits.
1: Oh, yeah.
0: Trina, I'm with you. When you're on a domestic flight and that seat comes back, I'm like, really, bro?
2: People who have their seat reclined during the meal service.
0: They should be banned. Yeah, they even say over the PA, please put
1: banned
0: your seat
1: for
0: up.
1: Life.
2: Do they?
0: Yeah, they do.
1: Oh, yeah, and also
0: meal service, you've got to put your seat up.
2: Do they say that?
0: Yeah.
1: And you can chat to the hostie as well. They will often get stuck into the bloke who has his seat down during
0: that
1: service.
0: Oh, that won't be awkward for the next 2 hours.
1: Yeah, they're on your side.
0: Excuse me, Mr. Stanaway behind you wants you to put your seat up.
1: Yeah.
0: Oh, we know you're travelling with a child. Can you get down the back as well?
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7: The crash is gone, but the delays remain for the Ring Road Altona bound just after Pascavel Road. Those delays are heavy and they're back to Edgars Road and onto the Hume Freeway all the way to Cooper Street. You can try Marnie's Road instead. A breakdown on the Monash Freeway, city bound to Burke Road, is still there. It's taking a while to clear. The right-hand lane is closed. Speeds are down to 40. Delays are back to Wellington Road. Start sooner, go further. Study at Deakin, the number one Victorian university for course satisfaction this November. Applications close 18 October. It is going to be raining buckets today. A top of 22 is on the way and it is here now. Right now it is 22 degrees on Melbourne's Nova 100.
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27: A crash in Noble Park on Railway Parade near Chandler Road is still causing pretty heavy delays in both directions. Delays as well for the Burwood Highway following a crash in Ferntree Gully. City bound after Dorset Road, the left-hand lane is blocked. Speeder lane restrictions in place and a tow truck has finally arrived to a breakdown on the Monash Freeway. City bound at Burke Road, the right-hand lane is still closed. Speeds are down to 40, but the car should be gone soon. Delays are back to Wellington Road. Formula One returns to Melbourne this April, bringing Australia's first ever F1 sprint race. 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Wind, rain and thunderstorms, a top of 22 on the way. Right now it is 22 degrees on Melbourne's Nova 100.
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30: Good morning, it's Mike Humphrey with you. The last witnesses in the murder trial of Jake and Callum Robinson will give testimony in Mexico today. The Aussie brothers and their American friend were killed in a robbery gone wrong whilst on a surfing trip 2 years ago. The Aussie housing market has fallen in value for the sixth straight month, Cotality recording a drop of 1.1% nationally. The average house price now sits just under $1.2 million. A first day on the job for new Greens leader David Shoebridge. The New South Wales senator downplaying tensions within the party room after beating Sarah Hanson-Young and Maureen Faruqi in yesterday's ballot.
31: The fact that we have, you know, a party room bursting with talent and three people vying to take the leadership at this moment and meet the challenge, I think is a sign of real strength in the party.
30: Aussies are set to save $1.6 billion a year with card surcharges being scrapped from today. RBA reforms mean customers will no longer be stung a surcharge when they tap and go. There's been terror in the skies aboard a flight between Dubai and Tel Aviv with a pilot stabbed by a colleague in the cockpit. Israel are calling it a terror attack, with the plane plunging 17,000 feet before an off-duty pilot took control. The aircraft landed in Saudi Arabia with one man arrested. And Prince Harry and Meghan Markle have hit out at the UK press after paparazzi was spotted outside of their kids' school. A spokesperson for the Sussexes labelling the behaviour as unacceptable and reckless. Nova Sport is up next.
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30: Former Western Bulldogs player Aidan O'Driscoll has broken his silence over his treatment after being medically retired due to concussion. The 20-year-old slamming the AFL after it rejected his compensation claim and says he can no longer live a normal life. AFLW action tonight with Carlton hosting Hawthorn at Icon Park to kick off round 8, and movement on the grid in the F1 with Haas driver Esteban Ocon announcing he's leaving the team at the season's end. The Frenchman keen on joining a new team, vowing to bounce back after a quiet 2026 season. And now you're up to date on Nova.
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0: Okay, coming up this hour on the show, everybody.
1: I have been given auntie duties. I was going to say babysitting duties, but when you're an auntie, auntie duties of looking after my niece.
0: Yes, okay.
2: Oh, yeah.
1: And I'm just not entirely sure I'm equipped to do
3: that. What, you're not up for the challenge?
2: No, you're pretty good.
0: You're great.
1: Yep, getting better. I'm getting better.
3: Yeah, but, it's like work experience.
1: But you don't practice that much because I don't have my niece all the time. So it's just a slow burn. Mm-hmm. It's a slow learning process, Clint. Okay. You're going to be a dad. You're going to learn quickly. Yes. I'm learning slowly.
0: Get out your notebook. You might learn something off Auntie Lauren coming up next. And then later on this hour, we're talking generational living. How many people you got living at your place?
2: Oof.
0: You've had the crisis room.
3: Just being the dog at the moment.
0: Right across Melbourne, you're on the air with Jase, Lauren and Clint at Nova.

0: Lauren and Clint, you're listening to Nova 100. Good morning.
1: Guys, you may recall earlier this week I was telling you that my poor sister-in-law, Steph, who I adore.
2: Oh, no, don't laugh.
1: It's not funny. No. But she's had plastic surgery on her hand because she had a knife incident while opening a kid's toy. Her thumb was basically hanging
2: off. So did she have to go under?
1: Oh, yeah.
2: They had
1: to reattach the tendons and then give plastic surgery. Oh, like her thumb was pretty much hanging on by the skin.
0: My mum broke her tendon when she was like in her 60s and she just never got it fixed. But it was the bird finger.
1: So did it stay middle stiff finger, or bent?
0: Yeah, no, stiff.
2: Well, she couldn't bend it.
0: Well, so when she was driving around, it just always looked like she was flipping the bird.
2: Oh, no. That's
1: well, that could have been Steph always doing thumbs up. Except it was flopping, so it would be more like thumbs down. So she's got a cast on that hand. Anyway, she tried to do something with the other hand and she damaged her finger on the other hand, and her finger is now in plaster on the other hand too. It's a diabolical mess. She's got a two-year-old, my beautiful niece, Cece, who is in daycare, obviously stepping up the daycare hours.
2: Because, she's on the finger. Out of something about Mary.
1: Her left hand is a bionic arm, it looks like, and
0: Police
1: the right
0: Academy.
1: Finger.
0: Yeah, Police Academy, he's got this.
1: Well, it's just the right finger. But my niece is at daycare and they walk her to and from daycare in her pram, but it's hard to push the pram because it's hard to control up and down hills with one hand and only three fingers because one finger's in plaster.
0: You need a double prep. Put anyway, Cece and Steph in the pram.
1: Seriously. So I've been asked to help on kinder pickup.
0: Oh, God.
1: Even kinder, it's daycare.
2: Hey, sis, welcome to the club.
0: What?
1: Oh, my good golly gosh, I get there. There's also, what are you parents doing? There's a huge sign saying, please fold your prams down. I walk into this cupboard and it looks like where prams go to die. There's, I reckon, 100 prams.
2: 100 bugaboos?
1: And they all, look at this pram graveyard. All look the same. Oh, yeah. So I'm like, which one is it? She goes, it's the one with the pink water bottle. I'm like, sis.
2: So it's you park and ride, do you?
1: Well, they leave, they put the pram, they obviously, I don't know, is this what parents are doing? You drop the child, you put the pram in this cupboard thing.
0: Yeah, well, like if I can leave the pram there, I'll leave it there.
1: The kid up and you put it. But the prams, it's like a jigsaw. You've got to get, I had to get 20 out to get hers out.
0: Try getting the kid in the car at Westfield, put the shopping in the back, packing down the pram, all while Jerry's sitting there with his indicator on wanting your parking
1: spot. No,
0: that's
1: fine. Jerry can wait. This is the worst system. Why? They need parking lots for the prams in there.
0: Are you suggesting valet at daycare?
1: Oh, I mean, that would be ideal.
0: You want pram valet.
1: I have never in my life seen the pram situation like that. Are you in pram territory when you pick up your nephew?
2: There's, with Ollie, sort of, if I have to get him from preschool. But thankfully, Leo's now in prep, so there's not the need for prams. It's more scooters.
1: Scooter parking. Kids are in scooters.
0: Oh, yeah. And then you've got to
1: pick them up. No, these are two-year-olds.
0: You've got to take them to basketball, don't you?
2: Yeah, basketball.
0: So we've got balls rolling around in the boot of the car?
2: We've got the balls rolling around. We've also got change of clothes. We've got all that sort of stuff.
0: What? How's the mums?
2: Well, we've had school holidays, so they'll be itching for it.
1: Oh, that is absolutely foul. What, you think they're counting down the school holiday days until they get
0: in
1: to
0: fact, say, Deborah, Clint Stanaway. Deborah, put on some Estee Lauder. Clint Stanaway's coming.
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5: 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A crash on the Tullamarine Freeway just before Bell Street Citybound has caused the closure of the right-hand lane. Speeds are down to 40. It will and has started causing delays. Reports of a crash as well in Mulgrave on Springvale Road northbound before Wellington Road. Just finished cramming road trip essentials into the bag? Nice. Bag lifting muscle ache? That's one for Panadol Extra. Always read the label and follow the directions for use. Incorrect use could be harmful. Rain, wind, possible thunderstorms on the way. Right now it's 22 degrees on Melbourne's Nova 100.
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0: Right across Melbourne, this is Nova 100. Good morning. You are on the air with Jase, Lauren and Clint.
1: How many people are living in your household?
2: Oh.
1: Don't have to be related to them. Just how many people have you got under your one roof?
3: I dare say the reason you're asking that, Jase, is because the great Australian dream, it seems, is out of reach for many, not just Victorians, but Australians, right?
2: Too expensive to buy your own house.
3: Too expensive.
2: Well, back in the day, it was like save up and live at home, save up till you're 20, go and buy a house.
3: Well, now, new estimates suggest, and how about this, more than one in every 10 households are signing up to have their parents live with them. We are
2: multi-generational household.
3: That's what they're calling it.
1: Sister works at the bank. Yep. And she was saying so many younger couples now that are coming in for loans, it's to do that, buy properties that have a second dwelling on them.
2: Oh, that the parents can live with them. So it's not mum and dad keeping the kids at home.
1: No. It's the kids buying the house and then the parents in the granny flat out the back.
3: Mm. What, charging rent?
2: There's a lot of cultures that do, they instead of parents and grandparents going into aged care or whatever, the parents and the grandparents come back home. That's very common.
1: Mum's mum. Grandma. My nan lived with us for as long as I can remember.
3: Really?
2: Yeah. I mean, it's sweet.
1: My whole childhood, my nan was there.
3: Mm.
2: However, I couldn't live with my mother again.
1: Oh, you never know.
2: I'd take Nana Marg in long before I'd take Liz.
3: Oh, Lauren.
2: Mum and I couldn't live together. There's no way on
1: earth. You come home.
2: I had a few stints going back home and you couldn't do it either. With
3: tones. No. But maybe I could live with Liz and you could live with Tony.
2: I could live with Tony happily.
3: Maybe that would work.
2: We'd have a Chardonnay on the couch. We'd be happy. Sorry. No, Mum and I couldn't do it.
3: Oh, no.
2: Nah.
3: Nor me.
2: Oh,
1: really?
2: No.
3: Confidently, no.
2: No.
1: Clint, I heard you get home last night.
3: I love her, but I just could, no.
2: But also, my mother would say that she couldn't live with me either. Oh, yeah. That goes both ways.
3: We're so similar. So similar that we fight.
2: Yeah, that's where the problems come in.
3: Are you the
2: but
3: same?
2: Then we refuse to acknowledge that we're similar.
3: You can't lay down your gun.
2: I'm not turning into my mother. No
1: we're
2: way.
1: We're all our mother.
2: But then I look at my mother and I'm like, you're turning into our nan. She's like, no, I'm not. I'm like, oh my God, we're all the same.
1: I would say you and your mum are very similar.
2: Oh God. Don't start.
3: In what way?
1: Both a little fiery, can be a bit stubborn.
2: Oh yeah, we clash, but then we're over it 2 seconds later. We don't hold
3: on
2: to it.
3: That's good.
2: But yeah, we can't live together. Nope.
1: Let's go.
2: Come for lunch,
1: Jonna,
2: and then go home.
1: How many people you got under your roof?
4: Seven.
2: Now, what are the ages and what's the family tree?
4: So there's myself and my husband, and then we've got a 14-year-old, a 16-year-old, an 18-year-old, and a 20-year-old.
2: Oh. Wow.
4: The 20-year-old's girlfriend as well.
2: The fun house
3: Giffy's
2: where
3: they've moved in.
2: Yeah.
1: Do you love the girlfriend over all the siblings? All your kids?
4: No.
1: Oh, okay. She's not staying for long. All right.
2: All right. Time for you to go and get a rental, kids.
1: Debbie, how many got under one roof?
5: 10.
2: Okay, Debbie, who's in your house?
3: It's a lot of rooms.
5: We're second marriage, blended family.
2: Yep.
5: And 7 kids between us.
2: Wow.
5: And we live at mum's because nobody can afford to buy a house with 7 kids. So we live at mum's house.
2: It's you and your partner and 7 children at your mum's house.
5: Yes.
2: How many bedrooms?
5: 5.
2: How good's Nan? She must be a legend.
5: She is absolutely unreal.
3: So how did...
5: Absolutely. I can't thank her enough.
3: How does she feel about it all? Obviously, she's embracing it.
5: She loves it.
3: She loves it.
5: And she's also, because we work full time, and she goes, picks up the kids from their shifts when they're finished at McDonald's or wherever they're working. And, it'll be 11 o'clock finish and she knows that we're going to get up early for work the next morning. She'll go out in the middle of the night, pick them up. She can't see. She's blind as a bat. But
1: probably shouldn't be driving to pick them up.
2: Careful on the roads, Nan.
5: She's still legal.
2: But Nan
1: sure, she's picking up the right kids.
2: Grandparents who help out are the real heroes.
1: Well, see, my mum and dad worked 2 jobs. So, like, when our Nan was living with us, she pretty much brought me up. It was great to have her there. I loved it.
2: And Debbie, who cooks for the family? Does Nan get to put her feet up at night or is she also on the tools?
5: She does a lot of it. Yeah. Okay. It's sort of shared between hubby, myself and mum.
2: Yeah.
5: But she would do majority of it. Yeah.
3: Just one last one. Do you pay board?
5: Yes, we do.
2: Yeah. Or do you help pay the bills and stuff?
5: We pay all the bills and we pay board as well.
2: And was Nan living happily on her own before all 9 of you moved in?
3: Knock.
5: Well,
2: she must have a big house.
5: Actually, Well, yeah, she does. My grandmother died probably about 15, 16 years ago and left her a nice bit of money left over.
1: Yep.
5: And she put the extension on for us.
2: Wow. That's so good.
1: What a woman. Yeah. You know what? She'd probably prefer having you guys there than sitting in a bloody, a home on your own.
2: No, totally. I love families that do that. I just couldn't do it.
3: Jace has got a really big house as well. Maybe his mother-in-law should move in.
2: Oh, Wendy. Get that's, Wendy like, down.
3: You got many spare rooms.
1: I'll just maybe give her the keys and I'll walk.
3: Seriously. It's
2: Wendy, Lou and the children and Jace is in a bachelor pad.
3: Down from
2: the
3: Debbie. It's a beautiful sort of family. You should do it.
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5: A crash in Pascavale South on Cumberland Road at Bell Street has emergency services on the way. It doesn't seem to be causing any delays at the moment, but I don't doubt that it will very much soon. Reports of a crash in Mulgrave on Springvale Road northbound before Wellington Road. Traffic is building in all directions there. The Melbourne Royal Show is on until October 4th, so just be aware of extra foot traffic in and around that showgrounds precinct. 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So fresh, so good, so eat now. Lots of rain, lots of wind, possible thunderstorms. A top of 22 degrees is already here on Melbourne's Nova 100.
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8: Good morning, it's Mike Humphrey with you. The Aussie housing market is in the dumps with figures showing a loss in value for the sixth straight month. Cotality says they're now down 5% from their peak in March, with the average house price now under $1.2 million. It comes during a rough week for homeowners following Tuesday's interest rate hike and yesterday's inflation announcement. Aussies can kiss goodbye to debit and credit card surcharges from today. Consumers to save over $1.6 billion a year thanks to the changes rolled out by the RBA. Banks are expecting to rein in rewards programs to help recoup the lost revenue. It's International Coffee Day, with cafe owners across the country encouraging us to get out and observe the celebration with a hot cup of joe. Our love affair for the drink coming at a cost, with the average flat white now above $6.50 in cap cities. Overseas, Israeli PM Benjamin Netanyahu says the passengers who intervened to help stop a plane hijacking are heroes. It comes after a pilot was stabbed by a colleague on board a flight headed to Tel Aviv, the flight landing in Saudi Arabia with one man arrested. UK PM Andy Burman says the country will probe a possible return to the European Union. Around 60% of the country still unhappy with the outcomes of Brexit. And Miley Cyrus is keeping fans on their toes. She's dropped a new music video for her song Different Religion. The clip has her shredding a guitar, the tune taken from her new number one selling album, Bass Persuades. Nova Sport is up next.
6: Some decisions work out perfectly, like installing the new Daikin Alira X split system. The smarter choice for air conditioning this summer. Daikin, perfecting the air.
4: Nova Sport.
8: Former Western Bulldogs player Aidan O'Driscoll has broken his silence over his treatment after being medically retired due to concussion. The 20-year-old slamming the AFL after it rejected his compensation claim and says he can no longer live a normal life. AFLW action tonight, with Carlton hosting Hawthorn at Icon Park to kick off round 8, and movement on the grid in the F1 with Haas driver Esteban Ocon announcing he's leaving the team at the season's end. The Frenchman keen on joining a new team, vowing to bounce back after a quiet 2026 season. And now you're up

0: morning. It's just the way we like it. It's Clint and Lauren. Morning, Clinty.
1: Good morning, Lozzie.
0: Jace has been here, but we've just got no idea where he is in this current moment. And that's fine. We said we'll push on. We shall push on.
1: I think he went for a wee.
0: Oh. He's been gone for a long time.
1: He's been gone for a long time.
2: Fashion alert. Fashion alert. Extreme fashion detected.
0: Oh, that's where he's gone.
3: Guys.
0: He did tell me he'd bought a new tracksuit.
1: No.
0: And I said,
1: if you
0: buy that tracksuit, do not dare just walk in here in the morning. It needs to be on air. Clint, remember when you did a fashion parade on the show and we nearly wet our pants? So he's gone shopping unsupervised.
3: Guys, can you hear me?
1: Yes, we can.
0: Unfortunately.
3: I went shopping unsupervised. I just thought...
0: Where'd you go?
3: I went to Adidas.
0: Oh, Christ. He's going to look like an Esher. Have you got a bum bag?
1: Were you influenced?
3: Yeah, I just...
0: Oh, God.
3: I saw Elton John in a lot of matching outfits and I was like, that looks cool.
0: No, last time you wore a matching outfit like Elton John, you were written up in the newspaper as looking like you were wearing your pyjamas.
3: So... I put this on for my 10-year-old on the weekend and said, be honest, what do you think of Dad's outfit, Huddy? And he looked at me and turned around and left the room. Didn't say anything.
0: And that's coming from a child who wears like a large dollar sign bling around his neck.
3: promise you won't be harsh?
1: No, of course not. Does it make you feel good?
3: Yeah, I think it does.
0: Come on in.
1: Confident?
3: Oh. What up?
0: Oh. Is it? Oh, my God, it's pollen.
1: What is that?
0: In God's name do you think you're going wearing that?
3: What up?
1: Can I feel?
0: Oh, my God. It's not even polar fleece.
1: Do you know what? He looks like a giant grip ball.
3: No, you know what I feel like? You know those guys that dress up as the koalas in the city and shake the cans to try and get money?
0: Are we live on Instagram at the moment? We should be on Insta Live.
3: We're taping. We're going to put it straight
1: Don't
3: up.
1: Don't worry. It's going straight.
0: Okay, so it's an Adidas zip-up charcoal grey with matching tracksuit.
1: I have a question.
3: I'll tell you what doesn't break.
1: I have a question.
0: It looks like it's made of carpet.
1: Do you know what?
3: Oh, yes. It's the furry wall.
0: It's not even polar.
1: It's a shag pile.
3: It's a shag pile.
1: Now, Jace, my question is, why?
4: I wanted to dress younger.
0: Younger? Younger?
4: Do you reckon I look?
0: You look like you should be living in aged care. Younger?
4: I just thought, it's what the kids are wearing.
0: Did you know the
1: kids are stealing cars and things like that.
3: I'm not. I don't look like a criminal.
0: You need to wear a bum bag across your body. You look like an Esher. Esher? Is that what they're called?
4: Yeah, I believe so. So, thumbs up, thumbs down.
0: For a man who overheats.
4: I've kept the tags on just in case.
0: Well, you've worn it now. It's on
1: camera.
0: Do
1: you regret the purchase?
0: How much was it?
4: I don't.
1: A bit more expensive than I thought. What are we talking?
4: It's $300.
1: $300?
0: What is the fabric, please?
3: Do you want to try it on?
1: No.
0: But I'd like... Oh, my God, it's got orange lining. It's got bright orange lining to match his bright orange car. Did you steal that car?
3: Oh, my God, I'm sweating.
0: What is it made of? Oh, my good golly gosh, it is. He's an extra large for anyone interested.
3: Oh, don't be like that. The pants are small.
1: Wow, I'm speechless, to be honest.
0: No, it's 100% recycled polyester, so it can't be that hot.
3: There you go. I'm saving the planet.
0: Honestly, the tags are still on it.
1: It
0: looks like it's made from carpet.
3: Is it reversible? Because I don't mind the orange.
0: You cannot wear the orange. You'll look like you're having a midlife.
1: No, seriously, you're a grip ball. Remember that?
0: Yes. Oh, my God, it's a grip ball. It's a grip.
3: You guys would like it. Thanks for being supportive.
1: Well done.
0: I'm not sure it makes you look younger, dull.
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8: A crash in Pascavale South on Cumberland Road at Bell Street has emergency services on the way. It doesn't seem to be causing any delays at the moment, but I don't doubt that it will very much soon. Reports of a crash in Mulgrave on Springvale Road northbound before Wellington Road. Traffic is building in all directions there. The Melbourne Royal Show is on until October 4th, so just be aware of extra foot traffic in and around that showgrounds precinct. 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So fresh, so good, so eat now. Lots of rain, lots of wind, possible thunderstorms. A top of 22 degrees is already here on Melbourne's Nova 100.
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1: 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A crash in queue on the Chandler Highway southbound at the Eastern Freeway is causing pretty heavy delays in both directions. The left-hand lane is blocked. Speed and lane restrictions are in place. A tow truck has just arrived. Emergency services on scene as well. 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We are expecting all the weather today. Wind, rain, storms, a top of 22 that's already here right now on Melbourne's Nova 100.
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2: Good morning, it's Mike Humphrey with you. The Aussie housing market is in the dumps, with figures showing a loss in value for the sixth straight month. Cotality says they're now down 5% from their peak in March, with the average house price now under $1.2 million. It comes during a rough week for homeowners following Tuesday's interest rate hike and yesterday's inflation announcement. Aussies can kiss goodbye to debit and credit card surcharges from today. Consumers to save over $1.6 billion a year thanks to the changes rolled out by the RBA. Banks are expecting to rein in rewards programs to help recoup the lost revenue. It's International Coffee Day, with cafe owners across the country encouraging us to get out and observe the celebration with a hot cup of joe. Our love affair for the drink coming at a cost, with the average flat white now above $6.50 in cap cities. Overseas, Israeli PM Benjamin Netanyahu says the passengers who intervened to help stop a plane hijacking are heroes. It comes after a pilot was stabbed by a colleague on board a flight headed to Tel Aviv, the flight landing in Saudi Arabia with one man arrested. UK PM Andy Burman says the country will probe a possible return to the European Union. Around 60% of the country still unhappy with the outcomes of Brexit. And Miley Cyrus is keeping fans on their toes. She's dropped a new music video for her song Different Religion. The clip has her shredding a guitar, the tune taken from her new number one selling album, Bass Persuades. Nova Sport is up next.
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2: Reports Collingwood and GWS have agreed on a trade for Jesse Hogan, the forward heading back to Melbourne in exchange for a fourth-round draft pick. Round 8 of the AFLW kicking off tonight, with Carlton hosting Hawthorn at Icon Park. In the cricket, the third one-dayer in South Africa has ended prematurely due to rain. Australia winning by 45 runs on the Duckworth-Lewis system. And Aussies Madison Inglis and Taylor Preston have won their opening round matches at the China Tennis Open. And now you're up to date on Nova.
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8: Good morning. Let me send you to the best holiday destination. I do not know anyone that has been and not loved it. In fact, not raved about it. It's Japan. It is so good. Flights, accommodation, spending money, and tickets to see Benson Boone. I'll open the phones in 15 minutes. But first, a song to lift the mood today. Bruno Mars.

Nova 100. What a weird old day. It's warm, but there's rain, and I don't know how to dress for this. Just don't wear any suede, all right? And let me get you in the running to go to Japan to see Benson Boone. 13, 24, 10 is open. Ella Langley, Choosing Texas. 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
2: Let's get the party started. See you at the bar, you was hardly talking. That's when I knew that your heart was scarring. Friends to lovers need a part to star in. Like, wait, babe, let me ask your pardon. This ain't Gucci, this is Prada, darling. If you want something, you can ask me, darling. And

0: Gosh, I love her so much. Olivia Dean, Baby Steps here on Nova. If you were a video hits kid that would wake up on a Saturday or Sunday morning, not wake your parents, just go into the lounge room, put the TV on and watch video hits until someone made you breakfast. My friend, I reckon you remember the video clip to this. Do you need some reminding? Desert, sand, Maya dancing with a stick. It lives rent-free in my mind. In fact, I almost feel like I could do the whole choreography. Case of the X is coming up, part of 9 minutes of the Noughties, which is on once you check your oats.
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14: 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Crews attending a crash in Camberwell, Burke Road northbound, just after Two Rack Road. It's also affecting trams. Give it a miss. You can take Taronga Road instead. Elsewhere, a crash in Narre Warren, the Princes Highway at Webb Street, and the Westgate full city bound from the Balti into the Burnley. JB Hi-Fi's got crazy deals on Samsung phones this week, like 500 off the Samsung Galaxy S26 Ultra. Hurry and Sunday at JB Hi-Fi. A cloudy one, rain about and a top of 22 degrees. Right now it's 21 degrees on Melbourne's Nova 100.
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15: First of the month, are we getting a holiday in before we ramp up for Christmas and end of year? Or is that why you desperately need this trip to Japan to see Benson Boone? My friend, I got ya. I'll open the phones in half an hour, okay? And play 9 minutes of the noughties with MG.